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Low

0: Lows tonight in the low to mid 70s, highs tomorrow in the low to mid 90s, and lows tomorrow night in the low to mid 70s. For all the current weather conditions, log on to 352today.com, your community connection.
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1: Take a left here, boy. 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I just rolled my eyes and I said, Daddy,

Hi, I'm Rachel, 93.7 K Country. You know, I should tell you this. We're all excited about Kenny and obviously the fact that he's coming. But did you know he's actually performing on the Today Show Thursday? Yeah, and the album's out a week from Friday, 93.7 K Country.

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saw the old man's face. Front page obituary, he was a millionaire. He left his fortune to some guy he barely knew. His kids were mad as hell.

0: So, what don't we have to give away here? 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From Blake Shelton to Win Him Before You Can Buy Him, Kenny Chesney to Tim McGraw tickets, we got it working, plus the $100 Publix gift card as well, too. It rocks. It certainly does. All right, I'm Rachel. K Country's forecast from the WCJB TV 21st Alert Weather Center. Lows tonight, low to mid-70s. Highs tomorrow, low to mid-90s. Lows tomorrow night and low to mid-70s. For all the current weather conditions, log on to 352today.com, your community connection.
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1: 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Yeah. There's only two words you need to remember.
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By the way, I went to Starbucks this morning. I was there at 4 a.m. I've got a teenager and she wanted the peanut stuff. Let me tell you, at 4 a.m., there was like 65 deep people like all around the building. Oh my gosh. And then the lady came out and was like, we only have 30 cups. And if each of you, you know, can buy two each, and that's the first 15 people, everybody else get out of the line. 93.7 KKNW. I was devastated. Not really, but you know, you're disappointed. 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
1: I knew I'd see her around. 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

0: So Wednesday and Thursday, you're going to hear the K-Country concert ticket window fly open. 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K-Country's forecast from the WCJB TV 21st Alert Weather Center. Lows tonight in the low to mid-70s, highs tomorrow in the low to mid-90s, and lows tomorrow night in the low to mid-70s. For all the current weather conditions, log on to 352today.com, your community connection.
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Got those awesome legs. Yes, he's worked hard for him. Carrie Underwood waiting all day for Sunday night. And now here comes Luke Combs, his latest, rethinking some things. 93.7 K Country. Nothing wrong with that.

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1: And a lot of y'all think, oh, we get off at 10 o'clock. It must be nice. What do you do? No, we have other jobs here, you know, off the air.
2: Even my friends are ignorant like that. I'm like, you really think they're paying me just to work 4 hours?
1: 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And then I go home. It's like, no.
2: 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Insurance doesn't come with part-time.
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1: 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How about Tim McGraw concert tickets at 6:30 for his show at the Mid-Florida Amphitheater on September 25th?
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Our acoustic concert last night had Jett Jergensmeyer there. Nothing on You is his latest. It was so good. I'm so sorry if you missed out and didn't grab those tickets, because the four we had last night were pretty spectacular. They were 93.7 K Country.

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Boy, she continues to break records. She's almost broken that Mariah Carey All I Want for Christmas for You record. 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

0: 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K-Country's forecast from the WCJB TV 21st Alert Weather Center. Lows tonight in the low to mid-70s, highs tomorrow in the low to mid-90s, and lows tomorrow night in the low to mid-70s. For all the current weather conditions, log on to 352today.com, your community connection.
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7: Yeah. Sounds, I think, dirtier than they meant it to.
4: Yes.
8: What are you guys doing?
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10: Don't act like you don't know what this is about.
11: This place is crack-a-lackin'.
4: Crack-a-lackin'.
12: Wow. That was a lot.
4: That was a lot. Okay, we're done now.
12: Great. Can we go home now?
4: How you doing there, Crystal?
12: I'm okay. How are you, Mr. Bob?
4: I'm doing okay. Much better than yesterday. Yesterday was like, oh gosh, you know, after the big concert on Monday.
12: Yeah. Ooh, no, I feel that. Yesterday, I kept living my day, my life a day in advance.
4: Yeah.
12: I kept thinking it was Wednesday.
4: I really felt
12: in my soul it should have been.
4: Well, it is today.
12: Right.
4: We're there now.
12: That would have defeated the purpose in my mind.
4: It's right.
12: Because today would have been Friday Eve.
4: Well, halfway home to the ever-loving weekend. There you go.
12: Right.
4: Yeah, we're getting there now.
12: We're getting there. A little bit slower on my train.
4: Yeah. Me too. But yeah, well, getting some coffee ready.
12: Yeah.
4: Got the water heating up already in the Keurig. I'm ready to rock now.
12: I mean, listen, my mind's awake, but my eyes want to just, like, close.
4: Same. I'm like going, okay, do I need to go back to bed? I slept pretty good last night, you know? And I was like, but I felt like I didn't sleep. Does that make sense?
12: No, 100%.
4: I'm like going, okay, well.
12: We're still making up.
4: Yeah, we always.
12: It's like being hungover from being out late.
4: It's like jet lag or something. Mm-hmm. I don't know.
12: Yeah.
4: So let's get it rocking.
12: We'll get there by Friday.
4: Jordan Davis and I.

The coffee's hot, the music's better, and the laughs are plenty. It's the 5:30 a.m. Club with Mr. Bob and Crystal on 93.7 K Country.

beer joint with a few of the guys. 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And boy, let me tell you, she was the prettiest thing I'd ever seen in a pair of boots. 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And that's when I realized that she was every cowboy's dream come true.

0: 937 K Country, Ella Langley, Riley Green, Ella Langley going to be in concert. Is it Saturday?
1: Saturday night in Jacksonville.
0: Wow, and then Riley Green, one of our staycations further down the road a little bit, and that'll be in St. Pete later on this year.
1: So fun. Ooh, I mean,
0: got a lot of stuff going on, I tell you right there, man.
1: Busy.
0: Chase Matthews got a new one. We're going to play it for you right now. That's pretty good, too. I like it. It's called Holding It Down from 937 K Country with the 530.

0: Long time ago. Were you here then?
1: No, I wasn't.
0: Oh, man. No. He played upstairs for us. He was very entertaining and very engaging.
1: He is. Yeah. He's super enthusiastic about his life.
0: That's pretty cool.
1: Not like Bailey Zimmerman, like, you know, spazzing out about life.
0: Yeah, that's right.
1: But very much at that energy.
0: Yeah. It's Guacamole Day 2026, or if you work at Las Margaritas, it's Wednesday.
1: Oh,
0: so just saying.
1: I can go for some good guac today.
0: Do you like the guac made up of the red at the
1: table? Oh, absolutely. Fresh is always best.
0: That's as fresh as you can get right there.
1: 100%. I try to make it at home.
0: That doesn't work?
1: It just doesn't work.
0: And you go, no, this isn't really working out well.
1: It's like a sandwich. When someone else makes it, it tastes better.
0: Isn't that the truth? What's up with that?
1: I don't know.
0: You know, you try to make like a burger or something at home. You know, you spruce it up with all kinds of stuff, spices, this and that. It's like, man, put on a bun, a little cheese, maybe tomato or whatever, lettuce. So you go, yeah, here we go. Wait a minute. This doesn't taste like what I'd get at the, why?
1: Because you cooked it.
0: That's exactly what's
1: everyone
0: going
1: else
0: on.
1: Gets that feeling.
0: Yeah. Oh, Bob cooked it. What are you doing? Don't eat that. What's
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0: My favorite eggs right there. I like the egg ones. I do.
1: I know. I mean, we do too at our house.
0: We get extra large.
1: The extra large
0: ones. We do. There's large and extra large.
1: And it does make a difference, by the way.
0: Yeah.
1: When after you get the extra large, the large eggs are just not big enough.
0: They're not the same. No. The large eggs are like mini eggs. Yeah, what's going
1: it's
0: on
1: true.
0: Yeah.
1: Well, they get smaller, they say.
0: They do.
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2: Partly sunny skies for today. Slightly less humid compared to what we've seen for most of the summer. High temperatures will make it into the upper 80s, right around 90 degrees tonight. We're partly cloudy with lows in the lower 70s. A good mix of sun and clouds again on Thursday. High temperatures making it into the upper 80s. Definitely going to be breezy, though, both today and tomorrow. From the TV20 First Alert Weather Center, I'm meteorologist AJ Willie on 93.7 K-Country.
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1: No. I can go for some eggs now.
0: Oh, now you're talking.
1: Yeah.
0: Woo. It's Dustin Lynch, 93.7 K-Country.

0: Hey, we've already had our coffee and a laugh. 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

0: 93.7 K Country, Zach Top and South of Sanity. We got the Mr. Bob and Crystal Quick Poll going on here, 93.7 K Country. It's on our Facebook fan page. Tell us something you've done recently that made you feel proud.
1: Oh.
0: You know, a little chest beater, like, yeah, woo.
1: Waking up yesterday on time.
0: Yeah, that was, yeah.
1: And actually walking in before the show and not after.
0: Yes.
1: So proud.
0: So, yeah, tell us something you've done recently that made you feel so proud. Yeah, go ahead. Toot your own horn. Yeah, man, I did this. Wow.
1: Listen, it does not have to be this extravagant.
0: Oh, it doesn't.
1: No. It could literally be as simple as
0: getting out of bed.
1: Honestly, some days that is a big accomplishment. Let's be real.
0: No doubt. Yeah, definitely. So, yeah, tell us something you've done recently that just made you feel proud. You can text to 877-937-7883. And it's also on our Facebook fan page. You can comment there.
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3: 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Yeah, tell us something you've done recently that made you feel proud. Tony says, yeah, hey, I cut a buddy's grass for free. That's cool.
4: Aww.
3: Yeah, that's nice.

0: 93.7 K Country. It's Dylan Scott. This town's been just way too good to us. I don't know about that. It's getting filled up real fast, especially Ocala. I don't know. Everybody moving here. What's going on now?
1: Once was the day we used to go from Citrus County to Ocala in under 30 minutes.
0: Yeah, now.
1: Don't tell our
0: How long does it take now?
1: You know what?
0: Yeah.
1: 45 minutes.
0: Yeah, you drive it every day.
1: Every day.
0: To and
1: fro. On the way home, though.
0: Oh.
1: We're singing a different song. Because it's like almost an hour, a little over an hour, depending.
0: More traffic. Not,
1: depending what time I get out.
0: Not like, you know, 4 or 5 in the morning, you know.
1: No. Oh, yeah, it's a breeze. I say it's a breeze, but 45 minutes, I'm done. I'm ready to find the place in Ocala.
0: Yeah,
1: I'm done. I need the rent to come down a little
0: Mom,
1: bit.
0: Mom, I love you. I love the 100%. House and all that, but you know what?
1: I said that the night of the acoustic. I said, you know what? I'm not really sure how much longer I'm going to be able to do this.
0: Oh, you did? Did you really?
1: 100%.
0: Okay.
1: Because, you know, a night like that, it's when you really hit it. When you go, you know, back to Citrus County, then you got to come back.
0: Yeah.
1: Then you got to go back. And
0: go
1: then
0: back.
1: You know you got to come back, in a couple of hours.
0: Oh, yeah.
1: So those are the nights I'm like, it's rare, but it would be nice to sleep.
0: Yeah, well, I would imagine.
1: Yeah
0: that's because it's a long drive.
1: Yeah.
0: But, yeah, I mean, hey, everybody, I'll tell you this. She does it well. She's always here on time.
1: Well,
0: I mean,
1: you know.
0: I mean, yeah.
1: There's been a couple of mornings.
0: Well, you know, what, a couple of years? You know what I mean? That's
1: all
0: right.
1: I know. We're going on 2 years, our 2-year anniversary.
0: Well, yeah,
1: look at
0: that
1: us.
0: Happen?
1: I got to find the exact date. It's
0: okay,
1: because
0: I don't either. So we're both slackers. Isn't that great?
1: Yeah, because I feel like I came in and then, like, I started, but they didn't get my papers going. So it was a whole weird thing. It's all right.
0: We'll have to get the exact date. We'll have to find out.
1: Right. They still pay me. That's all that matters.
0: Well, that's all that matters. Yeah, I know I came in there on one date and they go, no, it's this date. I'm like, no, I started on this date. I know what day I started on. No, this is the date. I went, okay.
1: Yeah. Imagine those people whose birthdays are mixed up. Mom knows what day they were born, but they were born at home, so they have a different birthday.
0: Oh, there you go. Yeah. Well, hello, 6 o'clock snoozers. Welcome to the world, 93.7 K Country. Mix of sun and clouds today, high in the upper 80s to near 90. At least we're sneaking away from the 90s a little bit, huh?
1: Mm-hmm.
0: All right,
1: a little.
0: Yeah, a little bit right there. We got something going on our Facebook fan page. You can actually text us, too, at 877-937-7883. It's our Mr. Bob and Crystal Quick Poll. Tell us something you've done recently that made you feel so proud. We'd love to get your input, 877-937-7883. You can text or go ahead and comment on our Facebook fan page.

0: sang that, well, actually, Monday night and a few weeks ago at Rock the Country.
1: Yeah.
0: That, yeah. Kenny Whitmire. And so effortlessly, you know?
1: Oh.
0: He sings that song. He's like, 100%.
1: I mean, this guy, Kenny fits right in here in Ocala.
0: Oh, yeah.
1: He is like your average country dad and dresses like the average country dad. Okay. And I can say that because we were talking about his dad jeans.
0: Yeah. He and his dad jeans. They're just slinky
1: he's
0: low.
1: He's just so cute. So he's adorable. And he's so effortless. Like, he doesn't do all these facial, you know, antics that some people do, hitting those high notes. You don't even see him do. He's just like effortless.
0: Yeah. It's just, man, does a great job too.
1: Yeah.
0: So, yeah, he was one of our K-Country Acoustic Concert players. And, boy, a lot of you, there's a lot of pictures on our Facebook fan page. And a lot of you who are there going, man, it was just a great show.
1: 100%.
0: It was.
1: Yeah.
0: We keep telling you they're really good shows and they're inexpensive.
1: Mm-hmm.
0: And the great thing about this, these artists come here free.
1: Yeah.
0: Because they know our K-Country listeners help them with their career because you've helped a lot of our country artists with their careers. And they never forget that, too.
1: Mm-hmm.
0: Never, ever, ever. So, yeah, well, it's amazing. You know, we have Riley Green, Tucker Wetmore, just recently, you know.
1: Yeah, and actually Jacob Hackworth, who was just on our stage on Monday, is currently opening up for Tucker Wetmore, who was on that stage before.
0: And that's something, wow. So you see him before they're stars, and you're like, oh, whoa, man, and that was one of them right there. He's going to be big, man. He's a good boy.
1: They all are.
0: Oh, they really are,
1: Such sweet guys. Like, I would have loved to just hung out with them the whole day.
0: And Jet Juergensmeyer, you know, he was just by himself at a guitar. He's wailing on a guitar, did a great job.
1: I know. I said, wait a minute.
0: He's good.
1: He's all by himself. I realized after, like, the second song in that he didn't have anyone.
0: Oh, yeah. A couple of the guys, they had people, you know, accompanying them. So, and it sounded great.
1: Oh, yeah. It was great.
0: So, boy. We're working on number 44 now.
1: Isn't that crazy?
0: Yeah, but

0: About that, man, oh man. Yeah, tell us something you've done recently that made you feel proud, Mr. Bob and Crystal. Quick poll. You can text 877-937-7883. What do we got in texting, Crystal?
1: Connor said, I'm proud that I'm getting my daughter to start sleeping in her own bed.
0: Oh, okay.
1: I get that. Those are those small little gratitudes.
0: And Terry Peters on our Facebook fan page even shot us a picture too. Yesterday for my birthday, I got thrown out of a perfectly good airplane.
1: Oh, you went skydiving.
0: Yes, I went skydiving.
1: It's still on my bucket list. I know I got to do it before I get older.
0: I can't do it. No.
1: I know. I feel like I can't, but I don't know. I want to.
0: So congratulations, Terry Peters, and happy belated birthday. And you jumped out of a plane, and there's the picture. It's like, oh, no.
1: Yeah, nothing like jumping out of a plane your birthday.
0: That's how that's done right there. Yeah.
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3: A good mix of sun and clouds out there for today. First time in a while, we're not going to really see any rain chances for north central Florida. A little bit of a dip in the humidity, too, as highs reach the upper 80s and lower 90s. Tonight, we're partly cloudy with lows in the lower 70s. Partly sunny skies again on Thursday. High temperatures making it into the upper 80s. Rain chances really won't return until the weekend. From the TV20 First Alert Weather Center, I'm meteorologist AJ Willie on 93.7 K-Country.
4: Well, really wasn't supposed to rain yesterday, but boy, at my house, southwest Ocala, man, it came down in buckets.
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0: Riley Green, 93.7 K Country. Thank you for your drunk right there. Hey, I totally forgot. You know, 6:23 coming up here around 6:30, about 7 minutes away. How about this? We got the K Country Morning Mindbender for Tim McGraw concert tickets. Is that for real?
1: That's the last I checked. I think he's going to be in Tampa on the 25th.
0: All right. So come on up here shortly, and we'll give you until about 6:45 to enter the correct answer. And to 877-937-7883, and you're in for the grand prize drawing. Pair of tickets to the show.
1: Yeah.
0: Wow. It's September 25th at the Tampa Amp.
1: Which is what, next Friday.
0: There you go. How about it? A week from this Friday. Mix of sun and clouds today, high in the upper 80s to near 90. Riley Green right there, he's going to be one of our staycation contest. Mm-hmm. Now we've got four of these.
1: Yeah, he's number three.
0: Okay, he's number three, so there you go. So that'll be coming up. Not yet, but we got another one going on right now. Mm-hmm. So that's where Blake Shelton downstate in Hollywood. Also, Riley Green's on our listener advisory board, too, our music survey.
1: Of course he is.
0: 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Make sure you take that quick music survey at our website at 937kcountry.com. Just click on that and you go, oh, there it is.
1: Mm-hmm.
0: It takes you less than 5 minutes. And once you're done, you're finished with that. You're then qualified for $100 in groceries from Publix.
1: Mm-hmm.
0: Gotta love that. How about it? Coming up right after the break, you want to win yourself some Tim McGraw concert tickets? We got them for you.
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4: Yeah. Is this a question?
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7: Hey, it's the K-Country Morning Mind Bender. Now you got until 6:45. It's 6:28 right now. Plenty of time to pull over safely to answer a question we'll have for you in just a second or two. All right, well, more than a second or two. I've already passed that already. All right, yeah, you got to give us the correct answer to go ahead and text it to 877-937-7883. One qualifier will be randomly selected by our computer, and it's a big one, too. It's a massive one. I'm lying now. To win a pair of tickets to see Tim McGraw at the Mid-Florida Amphitheater on September 25th, a week from this Friday, huh?
8: Yeah.
7: Here's the question. Tim McGraw has three daughters. Yeah, the oldest is Gracie. The middle one is Maggie. And what is Tim's youngest daughter's name?
8: Ooh.
7: All right.
8: Google is your friend.
7: Well, yeah. So bring it. There you go. Tim McGraw has three daughters. The oldest is Gracie. The middle one is Maggie. And we want to know what is Tim's youngest daughter's name.
8: Yeah, she just got engaged, too.
7: Okay, 877-937-7883 for Tim McGraw. Concert tickets, a pair just for you. You get it right, and our computer picks you.
8: Mm-hmm.
7: All right, you're coming in hot and heavy now. Google is your friend.
8: It is.
7: No doubt. And we're trying to help you get this now. Just call Swin.

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0: 93.7 K Country, John Morgan, kid myself, his latest right there. We got the K Country Morning Mind Bender going right now. 6:36 going until 6:45 to answer this question. Tim McGraw has three daughters. The oldest is Gracie. The middle is Maggie. We want to know, what is Tim's youngest daughter's name? You got to spell it correctly.
1: Yes.
0: Google is your friend. Mm-hmm. All right. A lot of y'all got it right. Some of you are going, no, wrong spelling.
1: Yes.
0: Okay. So I'll give you, once again, until 6:45. And our computer, all of y'all who get in there, it's real easy. Pull over safely. Also, if you've won in the past 30 days, you can't play. It's in our rules. Sorry. Mm-hmm. If you've won, okay.
1: And if you get a text back from us, which you should, there are chances that if you did get it right and you know you got it right, that the lines might have crossed and you don't get one. But everyone should.
0: Yes.
1: And if you don't, then the answer is wrong.
0: Right.
1: And it's not one of the names that we gave you to the person who just texted us.
0: Don't do that. Once again, Tim McGraw has three daughters. The oldest is Gracie. The middle one is Maggie. What is Tim's youngest daughter's name?
1: Right, youngest.
0: It's not Gracie or Maggie.
1: Right.
0: Okay. Got that straight. Okay, so this is for Tim McGraw tickets.
1: Mm-hmm.
0: A week from this Friday. How about it, man? Oh, man. So, yeah, Bid Florida Amphitheater, better known as the Tampa Amp, September 25th. Whoa, buddy.
1: Yeah, it's going to be a great show. And honestly, with him, you never know when Faith might be at a show.
0: Yeah, you know. He all of a sudden she walks out and starts singing with him. You go, whoa, what the heck is going on here now?
1: Exactly. Florida has great beaches, and she loves a good beach.
0: That's what it's all about right there. So it's the K-Country Morning Mind Bender. Once again, pull over safely if you're driving to text us the correct answer.
1: Mm-hmm.
0: All right. There's a new Planet Fitness plan to be built in Ocala, Southwest Ocala. Behind the Lowe's on State Road 200 and Southwest 90th Street. That went out by On Top of the World.
1: Mm-hmm.
0: Yeah, right behind it. It's like, oh, look at you now.
1: They're popping up everywhere right now.
0: In Inverness is going to
1: be coming. We've got one in Inverness, Lecanto, Crucial River.
0: What's going on?
1: Everywhere. I mean, in Citrus County.

0: he's small now. Yeah.
1: So what's going on? So now they're going to build one behind Lowe's on State Road 200 and Southwest 90th by On Top of the World out there. So
0: it's like, you need something else on 200.
1: Oh, yeah, well, just one more thing. Let's go.
0: Let's squeeze in this little parking lot.
1: Oh, yeah, make it happen. Come on now. What's up with that? It's Florida Georgia Line, K-Country.

freshwater fishing in Florida with all this salt water? 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

0: 93.7 Kick Country, Eric Church and Kenny Chesney and Sheryl Crow and Graylin James all together on one stage. Are you kidding me?
1: No, I mean, it's all going to happen.
0: At the Ray J, they're going to kick off the big tour. Man, oh man, the original Vibe Room Tour 2027. That's going to be large.
1: Mm-hmm. Mm-hmm.
0: And we've got tickets to win before you can buy them.
1: And it starts today.
0: Yeah, in the 8 o'clock hour. Somewhere in the 8 o'clock hour. And then all day long today, too. Win it before you can buy them tickets to the original Vibe Room Tour 2027. Man, that's a big show.
1: Well, and it's even bigger because we don't have just today.
0: Yeah.
1: We also have all day tomorrow.
0: Tomorrow. And you're like going, what?
1: Yeah, 2 days to score these tickets before they go on sale.
0: So many tours going on. That one, that's a big one. Once again, we'll have tickets for you. Win them before you can buy them in the 8 o'clock hour. That's the first time today and then throughout the day today, too. Mm-hmm. And tomorrow, like you said. In front of that was Florida Georgia Line. They just announced, hey, they got a festival tour going on.
1: Yeah, so they're going to be jumping on shows that are already existing.
0: Yeah, yeah.
1: Words are hard right now.
0: It's called Anything Goes, Florida Georgia Line's Anything Goes Again Tour, the festival tour. Now, the only one that's been announced is the Stagecoach Festival.
1: Right.
0: Out west. That's the only one that's been announced, but they're talking about 12 other festivals. So it's like, whoa, okay.
1: We have a few coming. We've got the one that's coming, the St. Pete one in November. Yeah. We also have a big one that's also happening in February.
0: Next year.
1: So we're hoping that they jump on one of those.
0: Yeah, well, that's a three-day one because Cody Johnson's doing the first day, February 26th. The 27th is not a country show.
1: Right.
0: The 28th is a country show with Jason Aldean. So
1: right. And let's not forget, when they came back on a stage together, was the night that Jason Aldean was being presented with an award.
0: Oh, that you were there.
1: Right.
0: Oh, Country Radio Seminar.
1: Right. And they're at a three-day festival. One day is in country. I mean, I see a great slot there. Somebody call us.
0: Yeah.
1: We'll tell them where to go.
0: Put it right in the middle. You have a sandwich and then it's 3 days of nothing but country.
1: 100%.
0: Ooh, you got something going on.
1: I don't know. If I do, I need the good Lord to give me the lotto numbers.
0: I tell you. Hey, we're going to find out who the big winner is, of course, for Tim McGraw concert tickets. We have the Morning Mindbender going on. So our computer's going to choose one. We'll tell you next. Also, we have Crystal's Corner. What's going on?
1: Yeah, well, you're not going to believe who wants to release some adult content.
0: Oh, no.

0: 93.7 K Country, Eli Young Man. Love ain't right there, or love isn't.
1: It wouldn't have sounded so great.
0: Yeah,
1: though.
0: Probably.
1: Love isn't. I mean, music isn't proper English. Let's be real.
0: You got that right there. We got a mix of sun and clouds today, kids. Highs in the upper 80s to near 90 today. But no rain. Well, I shouldn't say no rain, because we mentioned yesterday the rain chance is really low. And I know at our house and yours too, in Citrus County, actually, it rained pretty good, huh?
1: Yeah. I mean, AJ's saying less likely of a chance. I'm just hoping for a dry day, just a little bit. You know, there's some things that I got to get done in the backyard.
0: Sure, absolutely right. Yeah, well, we have the K-Country Morning Mindbender going on. And we asked a question, and a lot of y'all got in on this because Google is your friend, and you gotta love that right there. Let's, computer chose one. Let's see who we got here. Let's dial it up and punch in the number. See if it rings. Ringing's good. Here we go. See who we got here. Hopefully they answer.
2: Hello?
0: Hello, it's Mr. Bob and Crystal calling from K-Country. Who is this?
2: Hi, this is Tempa.
0: How are you? What's going on?
2: Well, I'm just freaking out a little bit, right?
0: Freaking out a little bit. Well, where are you heading to? What's going on? Come on.
2: I'm driving up to work. Gainesville.
1: Driving. Okay. Definitely don't freak out while driving.
0: Yeah driving to sure. Gainesville from where?
2: From Ocala.
0: Okay, from Ocala. All right. Well, we asked a question. Tim McGraw has three daughters. The oldest is Gracie. Middle is Maggie. What is Tim's youngest daughter's name?
2: Audrey.
0: Yeah, yay! Audrey, let it go. You're going to see Tim McGraw in concert September 25th. Congrats.
2: Oh, my God. That is so awesome. Thank you.
0: You're welcome. That's very cool,
1: I
0: huh?
1: mean, listen, you know when you really want to go to the show and you win something? Aw.
0: Heck yeah.
1: Congratulations.
0: Yeah, way to go. That's how it's

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1: All right, so last week around this time, I was telling you how Ella Langley was 1 week away from tying the number one Billboard song that's been on there for weeks, which is Mariah Carey, All I Want for Christmas. Ella has officially tied with that song now.
2: Girl.
1: So she has spent 22 weeks at number one on the Billboard Hot 100. One more week, she's going to outdo Mariah Carey, who's been sitting up there for years. Not only that, she's going to be the only country song ever by a woman to be on the Hot 100.
2: Wow, way to go.
1: Listen, we're 1 week away. I think she can get that 1 week and then get another and then get another
2: after
1: that.
2: So the only country song by a woman.
1: By a woman, yep.
2: Whoa, Ella. Yep. Make it happen,
1: listen,
2: girl.
1: You're breaking so many, history moments right now.
2: That's awesome.
1: We just need one more week. I mean, she's already breaking this.
2: Yeah, you go, girl.
1: Yeah. So, Riley Green actually had to stop his show recently.
2: Oh.
1: Because there were some people fighting in the crowd.
2: Oh.
1: During the love song, You Look Like You Love Me. We got audio from that moment.
2: Okay.
1: Here it is.
3: If everybody's okay and I do, why don't y'all just split up? You know what I mean? Just, y'all go stand somewhere else. How can you fight during a love song? Well, I was really feeling good, too, you know? I thought if I didn't wear sleeves on my shirt, nobody tried to find it. It didn't help it out. Tell you what, y'all just hold it together for a little while. We'll play for about 90 minutes, and then we can all beat each other at the end of the night.
2: Okay.
1: I mean, listen, during a love song, but also I love the fact that Riley stopped, you know, the show and addressed it. And I think a lot of artists need to do that. You got to single people out if you can stop
2: it. We'll play for about 90 minutes and then we can all beat each other.
1: Just beat each other.
2: It's like, oh, man.
1: Just not here, buddy. Not here.
2: That's right. Yeah.
1: Y'all, Martha Stewart is at it again.
2: Oh.
1: She took to Instagram and she said she's been thinking about releasing nudes. She's 85 years old. 85.
2: Okay.
1: God love you, Martha, but I know money isn't tight. The world is not ready, nor do I think we're asking for that.
2: Yeah.
1: You know?
2: Okay, no.
1: God love you, Martha.
2: Yeah. Wow.
1: Celebrating a birthday today, that one-time country artist, Flo Rida, he's 47.
2: One time? What time was it?
1: Didn't he team up with Florida Georgia Line? He did, you know, for a little hot second.
2: Yeah, yes, for
1: that one time.
2: Flo Rida.
1: For all the news from Nashville and more, go to 93.7kcountry.com.
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2: Hey,
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1: We're going to have some mix of sun, clouds, high in the upper 80s to near 90. We got a busy hour coming up. If that wasn't busy enough right there, you know, we got another one coming up with 7 o'clock hour. About 7:30 or so, we've got for you, 7:15, we've got the K-Country Concert Staycation happening. Blake Shelton downstate in Hollywood. Mm-hmm. Now, we'll give you a keyword. You enter it at our website before the hour's out, and you're then qualified for that staycation. That's really cool. Hotel accommodations for 2 days or 2 nights. And also, well, 2 days and nights. That's just during
2: kind
1: the day.
2: They're not going to kick you out by 10, at least.
1: Yeah, get out of here, you know. And also $200 in fuel. So, well, get you there.
2: And then we're also going to give you the times that the other keywords will be happening rest of the day.
1: Absolutely.
2: Each keyword is one entry, so you're going to want those times.
1: Absolutely. And coming up here, give this some thought. There's a 22-year-old woman who is suing Cheesecake Factory because she suffered an anaphylactic shock after eating a meal she was assured would be peanut-free.
2: Oh.
1: So we're going to want to ask, we're going to ask you a question. Like, hey, if you were part of the jury, should Cheesecake Factory be held liable? You know, or is this a frivolous lawsuit? Yeah. So we want to know. We got a wreck going on?
2: Yeah, this is happening in Inverness. On 41, it's blocked both ways, just past C39. Yeah, and that's going to get really, really busy, especially, you know, as school's going to be starting. So just a heads up, it's blocked right now both ways.
1: Thank you, Crystal. Busy hour coming up. We always want your input on a lot of stuff, too. Here's Carrie Underwood, Church Bells.

0: download the K-Country app, click the play button, and put us in your ears when you're kayaking on the Rainbow River.
1: Prettiest girl I'd ever seen. Look at her, man, look at me.

0: All right, it's Chris Jansen, me and a beer can. That's what it's all about right there. Mix of sunny clouds today's high, today's high maybe upper 80s, about 90 or so. That's all right. We're going to start cooling down a little bit because I understand fall's on the way.
1: It actually is coming next week sometime.
0: Yeah, come on now. Mm-hmm. Bring it. I want some of that cooler weather. It's all right.
1: Yeah, we know you've been drinking pumpkin spice, but officially the season is not here.
0: Come on now. We got a wreck going on. What's happening with Citrus County?
1: This is in Inverness on 41. It's blocked both ways just past C-39. So depending on which direction you're coming.
0: Yeah.
1: But just a heads up.
0: Just a heads up on this, too. We have Kenny Chesney. Win him before you can buy him concert tickets to the big show coming up April 24th. Is that right? Is that when it's happening?
1: Yeah.
0: Wow. That's way down the road.
1: I mean, I know. But listen, Christmas will be here. And then after that, you know how it goes.
0: Well, yeah. Tickets don't go on sale till September 25th. Mm-hmm. It's like, what?
1: So next Friday. Wow.
0: Yeah. So he's going to kick it off actually at the Ray J. Oh. And you could be there with your best friend in all the world. Win them before you buy them concert tickets when we open up the K-Country concert ticket window. That's happening right around 8 o'clock or so.
1: You know what's funny? I feel like that's another one of Mr. Bob and Crystal predictions. Because we're like, oh, he's definitely going to go on tour, which we knew that because the album was coming. Yeah. But you said he's probably going to kick it off at the Ray J.
0: Yeah.
1: Because he loves it there.
0: Yeah,
1: sure enough, day one is at the Ray J.
0: That's right, exactly. Mm-hmm. So there you have it. So, and you could be there with your best friend. So win them before you can buy them. Tickets coming up around 8 this morning from 93.7 K-Country. But coming up here shortly at 7:15. Wow, another thing going on. Blake Shelton downstate in Hollywood.
1: Yeah, it's a big one, though. It's a staycation.
0: Yeah, we love the staycation.

0: occasions.
1: Yeah.
0: So that's on the way, too. But first, this is weird. A 22-year-old woman is suing the Cheesecake Factory because she suffered an anaphylactic shock after eating a meal she was assured would be peanut-free. Her name is Kaylin Tucker. She was dining with her parents, and she told her waiter about her severe peanut allergy before ordering, and the server assured her that, you know, the meal would be and completely not made with any peanuts at all. And Kaylin then says the dish arrived covered in peanut sauce and that her tongue and lips began swelling after her first bite. And her throat began to close. She developed hives. She needed emergency medical treatment. And Kaylin's lawsuit accuses the restaurant of failing to communicate the allergy order. And, yeah, so failing to follow allergen safety procedures and actually failing to check the food before serving it. And Kaylin is seeking damages for medical costs, pain and suffering, mental anguish, physical impairment, and court costs.
1: Yeah, no, 100%. As a server, if someone tells you they have an allergy, whether you believe that allergy is real or not, that is not your choice. Because honestly, in this case, she obviously suffered a lot.
0: So you're part of the jury. Should the Cheesecake Factory be held liable? Or is this a frivolous lawsuit? 877-937-7883. You can call or text. Sherry from Gainesville, how about you?
2: No, I would not consider that frivolous because it can be life or death.
1: Mm-hmm.
0: Mm-hmm.
2: So, I mean, if she told them that, and they should know exactly what their ingredients are and whether they conform to that. Because, yeah, they always ask you, you know, do you have any food allergies or anything we should know about? And lucky me, I get to say no. But some people, like she, would say, yes, I have a definite. Oh, yeah, I think she has grounds.
0: Okay, well, you know, me personally, I probably wouldn't go to a restaurant where they even have any, you know, peanut in the peanut oil or anything, I guess.
1: I feel like that's with everything anymore.
0: Yeah, well, that's true.
1: And it is, you know, it kind of, you should still be able to live your life.
0: Yeah.
1: And if I tell you, hey, I have a peanut allergy, yeah, you got to be careful as a server. You got to double check that food.
0: Oh, look at the airlines. They don't even serve peanuts anymore.
1: No.
0: They used to.
1: Mm-hmm.
0: You know, it's like, well, okay.
1: They don't want that one chance.
0: Because there's that one person who has a peanut allergy on the plane, and you're like, well, the whole plane says, nope, no peanuts.
1: And some of them, they can't even be near the peanuts.
0: Well, yeah, that's true. What a strain. I know there's a lot of people have that allergy, and and having that allergy is just scary because that peanut and peanut oil is in so many things.
1: Mm-hmm. Oh, I mean, scary for them, but I can imagine how sad because peanuts are great.
0: Yeah, they are.
1: Like, honestly, it's one of those, and I'm just like, oh, man.
0: Love me some
1: that
0: peanuts.
1: That hurts me.
0: Yeah, come on now.
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2: Partly sunny skies for today, slightly less humid compared to what we've seen for most of the summer. High temperatures will make it into the upper 80s, right around 90 degrees. Tonight, we're partly cloudy with lows in the lower 70s. A good mix of sun and clouds again on Thursday. High temperatures making it into the upper 80s. Definitely going to be breezy, though, both today and tomorrow. From the TV20 First Alert Weather Center, I'm meteorologist AJ Willie on 93.7 K Country.
3: Okay, here we go. It's the exclusive K-Country Concert Staycation Giveaway. I'm like, okay, what's going on here now? This is what's happening. Blake Shelton, downstate in Hollywood at the Hard Rock, courtesy of Wheelhouse Nashville, USA. 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
1: The hen laid two eggs.
3: Not three, but two.
1: I don't know.
3: That's pretty. I like that. That's a good one.
1: The number two came into my head. You know?
3: Well, that's all that matters. You know. Okay, there you go. The hen laid two eggs.
1: Yeah.
3: That keyword is hen, H-E-N. Now, we're going to have more keywords for you coming up around 10 this morning with Lewis Stokes, around 12 noon with the K-Country Cafe. He's got another one around 1 this afternoon, and Big Red's got one around 3 this afternoon. How about that?
1: Mm-hmm.
3: 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Text the word club, K-L-U-B. 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
1: Yeah, you got to do it before 12 o'clock tomorrow. 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
3: Yeah, come on now. Mm-hmm. 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

0: 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Also through our app, too. Drop-down box up at the top says contest. Right there.
1: Yeah, I mean, it's literally the easiest survey that you can take. You're listening to the music every day anyway. Yep. Mm-hmm. Make sure it's the stuff you like to hear.
0: Brought to you by Mike Scott Plumbing. Once you're finished with it, we got something special for you to qualify for, huh?
1: Yeah, $100 to Publix.
0: Ooh, you gotta love that.
1: Yeah, it's some nice groceries. To spend other people's money.
0: Well, you know, yeah, for real.
1: Anymore. I
0: mean, well, it certainly can come in handy now. Grocery prices are like crazy. Meat is nuts.
1: Listen, you know, just the regular daily essentials.
0: Oh, no
1: you can walk out of there without meat and still be well over 200.
0: Oh, yeah. I mean, go down the cereal aisle. I'm like, oh, what? Ah,
1: right,
0: what?
1: For sugar.
0: Yeah, no doubt. But if you have some extra money,

0: You can buy the Fresh Prince of Bel-Air's mansion. It's for sale.
1: Oh, for really?
0: Yeah, it is. I don't know if you want to get it or not.
1: I can't. But thanks for offering.
0: Asking price is only $22.95 million. 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
1: Wow.
0: I'm like, what? And, you know, so it's currently listed for sale at that price at a 25% discount.
1: I'm surprised it's not at a billion, if I'm going to be honest, because of the show.
0: So, you know, if you look at the exterior, you go, oh, wow, that's the Fresh Prince of Bel-Air's house. What's going on there?
1: Uh-huh.
0: And because it's so recognizable.
1: Does it show any, like, photos of the inside, what it might look like?
0: Oh, I don't know about that now.
1: That's what I would be curious. Yeah. That's what's important, right? You're living on the inside. The outside, it's like, yeah, I want it to look nice, but I don't look at it every day unless I'm driving.
0: And if they can't sell it for $22.95 million, they're going to demolish it.
1: What?
0: I'm like, if it's not sold.
1: You know, if Will Smith wasn't going around slapping people, he'd probably have enough money now to buy it.
0: That would be doing it right there. Or before it gets demolished.
1: Right.
0: No slapping people anymore, buddy. What's going on?
1: Right. Hollywood's like, we don't even want to work with them.
0: Hey, we got that fall guide going on at 352today.com. Your community connection. Check it out. Everything fall. This fall is there. It's something else. It's pretty cool,
1: pumpkin
0: too.
1: Pumpkin patches.
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0: going, okay, I get this now. I can leave you a message or just, you know, whatever's on your mind.
1: Let us know what's happening. Also, with the staycations, you have to keep up with those keywords. You're probably working. Life is happening.
0: Mm-hmm.
1: Download the app, throw in those earbuds, and your boss doesn't even have to know.
0: Yeah, and Kenny Chesney concert tickets, whatever before you can buy them.
1: That's happening all day today.
0: Yeah, coming up right around 8 o'clock. Yeah. It's at 7:29 now. You do the math. 31 minutes, is that right?
1: Yeah. Yeah.
0: Something. Okay, I do the math in my head right there.
1: Yeah, it's good.
0: So speaking about open mic, we'll have an example of open mic coming up in just a couple of minutes. This woman proposes an anti-Karen task force. Okay.
1: Oh, no.
0: Okay. K-Country.

0: Chris Templeton, White Horse, right there on a, what is it? Oh, it's Wednesday, halfway home to the ever-loving weekend. Yum. Yay.
1: Okay. We're almost there, a little slower than I thought we were.
0: That's all right. Yeah, mixed set of clouds, highs in the upper 80s to near 90. We got a couple of wrecks now. What's going on? Inverness, we have that one.
1: Yeah, Inverness on 41. It's blocked both ways just past C39. If you're passing through there right now and it's not, you know, I know FHP still has it listed.
0: Yep.
1: Also on North 441, just past the cross of the 301.
0: Oh, yeah, we're going through right past the traffic light right there and the gas station's on the right.
1: Yeah, so on that little ramp there is an accident. So it's going to be causing some roadblocks.
0: Oh, that's going to slow it up big time. That's slow there when it's not a wreck.
1: Exactly.
0: Oh, yeah. Split right there. Okay. Well. So, you know, we've got our open mic feature on our app, our K-Country app. You can just record up to 60 seconds if you choose of whatever's on your mind. So whenever you get that downloaded on your phone, take advantage of it. Make it happen. Now, here's an example of that. This is actually a woman who actually her dream job would be to head up an anti-Karen task force that helps retail stores free themselves of having to deal with Karens. So,
1: I thought they moved on from Karen. It's like Jessica.
0: No.
1: Okay. All right.
0: It's still Karen, I guess.
1: All right, millennial. We're not letting it go. I'm a millennial. I can see that.
0: Okay, you have special dispensation.
1: 100%.
0: So, yeah, you got to blame anybody. Blame the millennials. Don't blame the boomer here, okay?
1: Right. I think we came up with Karen.
0: Okay, boomer. All right, here we go.
2: Yeah. My dream job does not exist because I made it up. It's called the Anti-Karen Task Force. I've been thinking about this for years. Picture this. A company made up exclusively of ex-retail and service workers. The

0: additional qualifications that you have to have are be a little evil, be full of rage, and have no shame. We function kind of like secret shoppers, okay? So a company hires us, we come in, we send maybe like 3 people in on any particular day. We pretend to be customers, okay. But we're not customers. What we're waiting for is a Karen. And the idea is that we take a lot of the heat off of the service workers of that particular store and fight the Karens for them. Oh. How would we do this, you might be asking. Don't worry, I will tell you. Our mission statement is they cause a scene, we cause more of a scene. And we're not fist fighting the Karens, by the way, because that would be insane. Yeah, what we're doing is embarrassing them so deeply that they never stop thinking about it.
1: Love the idea. Here's the problem.
2: Oh, there's a problem. Here we go.
1: We don't know what the Karen reaction is going to be. That's always what you got to worry about. Not the Karen, but when Karen reacts.
2: Yeah, that's true. Some Karens, they get a little.
1: Some Karens are packing, okay?
2: Yeah,
1: and I'm not trying to die.
2: I hear you. So be careful about that.
1: Be very careful.
2: Yes. Lainey Wilson's got a brand new one. It's called Phone, Keys, Wallet. There you go. You need those 3 elements to even do anything.
1: Yeah.
2: I don't know.

The songs that built your story, the songs that raised your family, and the songs that still sound just right. We remember where country came from. 93.7 K Country.

0: today.
1: Mm-hmm. Waiting for your buy.
0: Yeah, they don't get sale, was it, the 25th?
1: Yeah, September 25th. So, yeah, we got them today for you. Mm-hmm. And it's our exclusive K-Country concert ticket window. Opens up right around 8. You're like, going, okay, and all day long today, too, and tomorrow.
0: That's right. We got 2 days
1: Ooh.
0: Of that.
1: Buddy, what's going on?
0: These are hot off the press, baby.
1: Yeah, no doubt about that. You're not going to believe this story about this woman. She lost her life savings due to a scam artist. And we'll tell you all about it after Luke Combs. Like, oh, man. Are you kidding me?
0: I just can't believe it's still happening.
1: It was a psychic scam, too.
0: Of course.

0: Coves Be By You. He has just scored his 23rd consecutive solo number one with that song right there. Woo, man. That actually extends his record for the most consecutive number ones to start a career. Isn't that something?
1: Good for him.
0: Man, I tell you. And he said that song is dedicated to his wife, Nicole. What a good boy right there.
1: He's a sweet guy.
0: Yeah, he's really sweet. He's a good man right there. Mm-mm, did a free show for us. How about that?
1: No,
0: for
1: that's right.
0: For listeners, isn't that cool?
1: Yeah, 2 years into his career, man.
0: Ooh, man, you got to love that. Mm-mm-mm. We were just talking about that the other day.
1: Whew. Yeah, yesterday, yeah, actually.
0: Yeah. Oh, yeah, it seemed like it was years
1: ago. It does, though, honestly.
0: Yes, I don't know why.
1: I'm like, wait, no, that was yesterday.
0: And we like talking about this, too. Great deals for you. 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
1: Yeah, I mean, each dish is made fresh and literally ready for you, all thanks to Chef Randall.
0: Chef Randall, got it going on. Remington's, man, got it going on. Just all kinds of good food. Man, those steaks are awesome.
1: They always look, I mean, listen, I've not had one, but they look good.
0: Oh, man.

0: 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How about that?
1: This is one of those places that you want one of these deals.
0: Yeah, you know,
1: it's a more pricier place to eat at.
0: But this, hey.
1: With this deal?
0: Oh, yeah. Deal is a deal.
1: You're basically getting it half off. Right.
0: Deal or no deal? What am I?
1: This is a deal.
0: That was an old show. It was an old
1: TV
0: show.
1: I loved that show.
0: Oh, you did? Yeah,
1: I wanted to see how many people would blow it up.
0: Howie Mandel.
1: Mm-hmm.
0: Yeah.
1: And the ladies just in like, for no reason, they have these pretty women in holding these boxes. Imagine putting that on your resume.
0: You know, one of those pretty women that was holding the boxes was Meghan Markle.
1: That's right.
0: Yeah, Google that.
1: That's right.
0: That's for real.
1: No, I did know that. Yeah. It's just a story that's somewhere buried in my mind.
0: Yeah, that's right. And now it's on the forefront. Thanks, Bob.
1: Yeah.
0: Right?
1: Yeah, now it's so much. It explains a lot.
0: Mm-mm-mm. Here's the story. This woman, she lost her life savings of $96,000 in a psychic scam. This woman was dealing with a hip injury, severe pain, and the recent deaths of her father and brother when she saw the psychic's Instagram ad. And that's a fatal step right there, Instagram ad.
1: Yeah.
0: The first session cost $30, okay?
1: Yep.
0: She was told removing one evil spirit could cost $25,000, and it was going to be placed in a plastic container and buried in a lake. Okay.
1: Oh, God.
0: The victim was later told there were seven more spirits after that. Seven more.
1: Of course.
0: Yeah. She ultimately gave the psychic $96,000, and her problems remained unchanged.
1: Yeah, because that lady or whoever the psychic was never helping the problem. They were helping their problems.
0: Yes.
1: With the money.
0: You got to watch the scams that are out there. They're everywhere.
1: I mean, why do we need... listen, if the doctor can't cure you and, you know, I trust me, I believe in horoscopes and the moon and things happen. Trust me, I'm not a non-believer. But I'm also a non-believer of, you ain't getting my money.
0: Yeah, that's right.
1: For
0: what? Come on now. You know, the $30, you go, okay, here, I'll maybe give you $30. Yeah. Tell me what's going on here. After that,
1: I might even give you $100. After that... You ain't telling me nothing that it's worthy of... No.
0: Then you go, well, no, we got to remove this evil spirit, put it in a container, and put it in the lake, bury it in the lake.
1: You just got to know when to use common sense.
0: I don't know, man. And $96,000 later, you're broke.
1: That is sad. Heartbroken.
0: It really is. It really is. Mm. This is not a scam at all. Kenny Chesney, win him before you can buy him concert tickets on the way. Coming up here in the 8 o'clock hour, it'll happen sooner rather than later.
1: Mm-hmm.
0: Okay.
2: 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Crystal brings the sass.
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1: 7, now coming up in the 8 o'clock hour, earlier than later, all right? Mm. We've got the Kenny Chesney concert ticket window. Now, it's exclusive to K-Country because the reason why. Because Kenny says, I'm just going to do it with K-Country. That's what it's all about, you know?
2: Is that what happened?
1: When I'm launching this, we always do our first show at the Ray J.
2: Uh-huh.
1: And I kind of knew that, you know? And that's what he's going to do, his first show, April 24th.
2: It was a very good guess.
1: Yeah, well, yeah.
2: Very good one.
1: So that wasn't a guess. I knew that.
2: At the time, you didn't. Like, a couple of days after, I'll give it to you. But it really was like...
1: Oh, come on.
2: It was luck. It was luck.
1: This is the original Vibe Room Tour 2027. It's Kenny Chesney, Eric Church.
2: I know. That's crazy. That's luck, too.
1: Sheryl Crow.
2: I know. She had nothing going on. She said, I got time.
1: She says, all I want to do is have some fun.
2: Of course.
1: You knew that was
2: we
1: coming.
2: We do, all too.
1: Right. All I want to do is have some fun. And then Graylin James, he's going to bring his water from the wedding. So Graylin James says, how did I get on this tour? Wait a minute. What happened here?
2: I need a video of you introducing every artist with like the sarcastic side way that you do it.
1: Oh, yeah, thank you.
2: Yeah. Like
1: sarcasm is us.
2: Yeah, bringing water. I'm going to need this in my life.
1: Okay.
2: Yeah.
1: Well, I'm just wondering, you know.
2: No, it's such a dad thing to do.
1: Leave that water at the wedding and just bring yourself. Come on, sing some songs. It's all good. April 24th, Ray J, also the Raymond James Stadium, if you're new to the area, in Tampa.
2: Mm-hmm.
1: It's huge. He loves the pirate ship.
2: I was like, right.
1: He does.
2: It makes him happy so much that he's kicking off the tour there.
1: Well, right. Tickets don't go on sale till Friday, mm-hmm. September 25th, a week from this Friday. But we got them today. And in fact, they go on sale at KennyChesney.com. How apropos is that?
2: Mm-hmm.
1: At his own website.
2: Yeah.
1: You're keeping the cost down. That's what that's all about right
2: it's
1: there.
2: It's all going to happen in my baby.
1: So when we do this, when we open up the exclusive Kid Country concert ticket window, we'll just like take caller 10.
2: Yeah.
1: Try to make it easy for you.
2: Easy.
1: All right. We're here for you. Come on up. Here shortly.
3: You say

0: Buddy Blake Shelton, Stay Country or Die Trying. Oh, man, that's part of our staycation, huh? How about that?
1: Yeah, it's the first one. It's going on right now.
0: Yeah, it really is. How about that? From 93.7 K Country on a Wednesday, halfway home to the ever-loving weekend. How about it? Okay. Oh! There's the ticket window, the exclusive K Country concert ticket window. It is officially open for you. We will take caller 10 right now at 877-937-7883. Win a pair.

0: with him before you can buy him. Tickets to the original Vibe Room Tour 2027, starring Kenny Chesney, Eric Church, Sheryl Crow, Graylin James, on April 24th at the Ray J in Tampa, buddy. 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But you can win them right now, buddy. Yeah, be caller 10, 877-937-7883 and win with 93.7 K-Country. And probably get to hear him sing this song right here. What time? Kenny Chesney? Say before a rainy day,
1: that's
0: buddy.
1: That's going to be a great show, y'all.
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0: 93.7 K Country, Ken and Chesney. Save it for a rainy day. Hopefully it's not going to rain on the 24th of April. You know what I'm saying?
1: Well,
0: right
1: if
0: there
1: it
0: now.
1: Is, it's still going to be a day.
0: Wow, man. Win it before you can buy them concert tickets exclusively from K Country. You're going to love that big time, buddy. Yeah. Well, we were taking caller 10 and see who we got here. Hi, K Country. Who is this?
2: Oh, my God. Bonnie Gentry.
1: Oh, my God. Oh, gosh. How are you today?
0: All right. Yeah, well, I was going to say, your name is Oh, My God? Wait a minute. Don't do that. What the heck is going on? Who is this again?
2: Bonnie Gentry.
1: Bonnie.
0: Oh, okay. All right. Well, you're caller 10.
2: Thank you very much.
0: Yeah, you're welcome. Hey, you're going to see Ken and Chesney. You want him before you can buy him.
2: Yeah.
0: There you go.
1: Congratulations.
0: Yeah, she was pretty excited about that.
1: I mean, the minute we even called
0: her, like, oh, my God.
1: Like, oh, my God.
0: Yeah, so, yeah, excited. Well, we're going to do it again all day long today and tomorrow, too. All right, you ready for this?
1: Yeah.
0: We're going to do it again. Oh, we got another one. You and I got another one coming up here at 9 o'clock.
1: Oh, look at you being nice, giving time.
0: Oh, right, 9 o'clock. Isn't that cool?
1: Oh, okay, just the next one.
0: Also around 11 this morning with Lewis Stokes in the 11 o'clock hour, somewhere around there, you know, between 11 and 12. Also between 2 and 3. Also between 5 and 6 this afternoon and all day long tomorrow, too.
1: Good luck. That's a lot of time y'all going to have to keep up with today.
0: Ah, I'll tell you. Win them before you can buy them tickets. Oh, buddy, win them before you can buy them. They don't go on sale till the 25th.
1: Yeah, so literally, you're getting them a week in advance, a week and a half in advance before you can even buy them. And I'm sure the price is going to be not cute.

0: Absolutely. So there you go. From 93.7 K Country, we got a lot of stuff going on. That, well, it's nuts.
1: Mm-hmm. Yeah, keywords, staycations. Yeah. Keep your times right. Maybe get a paper and pen.
0: You got to do it. So, in fact, speaking of our staycations, we got this one coming up, too.
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6: A good mix of sun and clouds out there for today. First time in a while, we're not going to really see any rain chances for north central Florida. A little bit of a dip in the humidity, too, as highs reach the upper 80s and lower 90s. Tonight, we're partly cloudy with lows in the lower 70s. Partly sunny skies again on Thursday. High temperatures making it into the upper 80s. Rain chances really won't return until the weekend. From the TV 20 First Alert Weather Center, I'm meteorologist AJ Willey on 93.7 K-Country.
7: Well, these guys actually announced yesterday that they're going to be doing festivals.
5: Yeah, so
7: they're like, what?
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7: Yeah.
5: They're going to be hopping on to some of these shows.
7: 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Well, they are now. So
5: yeah.
7: It's like, but there's going to be 12 festivals they're going to be at.
5: Oh.
7: And one of them is Stagecoach. So I guess there's 11 more. And we're talking about these boys getting back together, Florida Georgia Line from 93.7 K Country. Baby.

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latest from Jason Aldean anytime soon. How about it? Oh, he's on our listener advisory board, brought to you by Mike Scott Plumbing. That song right there. If you like that, you want to keep playing it, well, then tell us

0: playing it. Yeah, if you don't want to hear that anymore, just tell us and we won't play it anymore.
1: Right. There's a list of 30 songs. Yeah. Pretty much the songs that we think you either like or maybe you don't. You might be on the fence.
0: That's right. So you can get to it through our website and also through our app, through our Kick Country app. Listener Advisory Board, our music survey brought to you by Mike Scott Plumbing. Once you're finished with it, you're qualified for free groceries.
1: Yeah, $100 to Publix is yours, man.
0: You got to love that.
1: Easy.
0: So that's going on. We also have the Kick Country Concert Staycation going on. Blake Shelton downstate in Hollywood comes with 2-night hotel accommodations, also $200 in fuel, and you know what? We'll get tickets to the show. Would that be good too?
1: I mean, we're a pair of tickets down there for nothing.
0: Okay. Next shot for that keyword, of course, coming up at 10 this morning, right around 10 with Lewis Stokes.
1: Yep. Once it's given to you, you have until the end of the hour to get it to our website.
0: That's yeah, and get qualified for that. So get in on this. We have all these things going on. We got that Kenny Chesney. We got Win Them Before You Can Buy Them concert tickets. Win Them Before You Can Buy Them coming up somewhere in the 9 o'clock hour.
1: Mm-hmm. We've given you those times. There's a lot of times you got to keep up with.
0: Yeah,
1: but you know the hours of everything. We're sorry. We can't say it again.
0: Yeah, so if you want to win any of this, make sure you write down those times.
1: Yep.
0: So it's like, boy, there's a lot going on.
1: Mm-hmm.
0: No doubt about that. From 93.7 K Country. How we doing on the roads? Everything okay, Crystal?
1: There's a new one on 301 and 318 in Citra. There's an accident there causing some roadblocks. It looks like it's also still showing that one on 441 North and right there, right after it crosses
0: the split
1: at 301. It's right there on the ramp.
0: Okay. So, oh boy. Yeah. Oh, a lot of tie-ups in that just general area right there, too.
1: Yeah.
0: That gets tied up when no accidents or wrecks are happening. So give yourself some extra time. You got to move through that area.
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2: No.
1: I'll tell you all about it. Just a couple of minutes away from 93.7 King Country. I said, what are they doing? Moms, come on.

0: 93.7 K Country, today's best country. You live it, we play it. Lou Bryan, his latest country, and she knows it. Crystal, how are we doing on the roads? Y'all running into one another?
1: Not well. I think everyone woke up with sleep in their eyes.
0: Probably. I don't know.
1: So 301 and at 318 in Citra, there's an accident there that's causing some delays. And also on 301 in Ocala, at Northwest 83rd Place, there was an accident causing some roadblocks. Then on North 441, just right there at the split of 301, right on that ramp as you're heading to Gainesville, there was an accident there as well. Then in Lecanto on 491, we're seeing some delays.
0: Okay, come on now. Gee whiz, what's going on? Yeah, yesterday was like accident-free. Wasn't it wreck-free?
1: Everyone's making up for that.
0: Yeah, don't make up anymore. No.
1: Some things we don't need to make up for.
0: Yeah, getting the sun in your eyes, something.
1: Oh, maybe.
0: Yeah, moms are on the hunt in the middle of the night. And you're thinking, okay, what? What's going on? Some people are actually waking up about 3:30 in the morning to buy the new limited edition Snoopy Starbucks cup.
1: Okay.
0: Starbucks.
1: I'm getting up at that time by choice because I have a job, not for a cup.
0: Now, one woman actually walked 6 blocks to a Starbucks in downtown Chevy Chase, Maryland at 4 in the morning. She then waited for the store to open at 5 a.m., and 3 other customers also waited for the Snoopy merchandise with her.
1: For them not to have it.
0: what are you all doing?
1: No, it's mayhem. Listen, I understand. Your kid is always going to think you're mom or dad of the year. They don't know better. Wait till they get older. But you don't have to. No, there's no way.
0: Is there anything that would make you motivated enough to do something like that? I can't think of anything.
1: Listen, unless Tucker Whitmore is at the end of that line, I'm not waiting in any lines anymore at this age.
0: You start wondering. You know, it's like, wait a minute, what?
1: No, not for things like that. I don't know. Do you remember the troll dolls were around?
0: Oh, yeah.
1: I didn't make my mom, but my mom and I walked about 15 blocks just to get one. Okay? But we did it together. It was a family adventure.
0: There is one place I would stand in line and wait, and that's to find out where Lewis Stokes is doing a karaoke performance.
1: You don't have to stand in line. He'll tell you.
0: Oh,

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0: 93.7 K Country, Riley Green, changed my mind a little bit right there. Boy, oh boy, we got Kenny Chesney winning before you can buy him concert tickets coming up in the 9 o'clock hour. I know you're going, oh, the whole hour? Well,
1: maybe.
0: Yeah, well, and all day long today, winning before you can buy him tickets. And of course, he's going to be at the Ray J with Eric Church, yeah. Sheryl Crow. Graylin James is still going, what am I doing on this for? I don't know what's got me.
1: I'm still at the wedding drinking water.
0: Yeah, it's like, he is. You know, so, wow, what a show that's going to be. And you could be there with your best friend in all the world when we open up the K-Country concert ticket window.
1: Ooh, I mean, man. What a moment. Of course, obviously, it's a moment for us, but what a moment for Graylin.
0: And his career.
1: I mean.
0: Absolutely right. So, be listening. Coming up between 9 and 10, we're going to be doing it again and all day long today, too, and all day long tomorrow as well. Wow. How about this? I didn't know if you knew this or not, but Dolly Parton corn mazes are opening ahead of Halloween all across the country.
1: As they should.
0: Oh, I agree. They're giant corn mazes honoring Dolly. I love that.
1: Are they going to open on 9/25?
0: Well, they're actually, the mazes are raising money for her Imagination Library. They should probably do it on 9/25, 9/25.
1: Right. Yeah. That's what, because, you know, that day's a whole thing with, you know, a lot of the world right now with her.
0: Yep. So, in fact, her Imagination Library, that actually provides free books to children, which is pretty cool. So, and some of these mazes are going to have include Dolly Parton-themed trivia, photo opportunities, other activities as well. So that's kind of cool. So, yeah, look out for the Dolly Parton corn mazes popping up this Halloween.
1: Yeah,
0: loving
1: that's
0: that.
1: Going to be fun.
0: On the way in about 3 minutes, it's Crystal's Corner. What you got going on here?
1: Y'all are not going to believe who's talking about releasing some adult photos.
0: Yeah. Okay.
1: Yep. Wait for it.
0: All right. Right after Russell Dickerson.

0: 93.7 K Country, Russell Dickerson and Blue Tacoma on a Wednesday, halfway home to the ever-loving weekend, buddy. Just want to tell you that.
1: It's okay. A sad time in my head because yesterday I was saying that I needed to text my nail tech.
0: Oh.
1: And I was like, oh, but she's off today. She's off on Wednesday.
0: Oh, she
1: was totally there the whole day yesterday, by the way.
0: Oh, gosh.
1: But I never texted her. And now today she's off.
0: Aha.
1: Yep.
0: See what happens?
1: Yep. Okay. Yep. Should have just sent the text.
0: Yeah. Mix of sun and clouds today. Highs in the upper 80s to near 90. Everything's all right on the roads.
1: I mean, it's really not. It's kind of hard to keep up because I don't think FHB can keep up right now.
0: Yeah, it's kind of crazy, isn't it?
1: Yeah.
0: Jeez.
1: North 441, just there as it breaks off.
0: Yeah, the split
1: at 301.
0: Uh-huh.
1: There's an accident causing some delays there. Then on 301 and 318.
0: Further up the road.
1: Yeah.
0: 301.
1: Yeah. In Citra, uh-huh. There is an accident at that intersection, 301 and 318. But I'm not done with 301.
0: But wait, there's more.
1: Yes. 301 and 83rd,
0: uh-huh.
1: There is an accident right there.
0: Oh, golly. Everybody stay off 301.
1: Yeah.
0: I don't know.
1: And then 491 in Lecanto, just a heads up, as you're passing, Nerville Bryant?
0: Yeah.
1: Past there, you're going to be seeing some delays.
0: Oh, man. Is the sun getting everybody's eyes?
1: I'm not really sure.
0: What's
1: I think everyone just... Maybe everyone thinks it's Thursday, too.
0: I think so. But we do have something special for you coming up in the 9 o'clock hour. Win them before you can buy them. Kenny Chesney concert tickets. Man, this is large.
1: Yeah, it's a ticket window.
0: Yeah, it is. Our K-Country ticket window. Man, exclusively here at K-Country. Win them before you can buy them.
1: Mm-hmm.
0: Eric Church is going to be on. Kenny Chesney, Eric Church, Sheryl Crow. And Graylin James, I'm like, what? At the Ray J on April 24th.
1: Right. And Eric usually, he does his own shows. He doesn't even have opening acts.
0: Right.
1: So, he's realizing festivals or being on tour with someone else is fun.
0: Well, you know, I asked Trudy. Trudy was our label representative at our show for our concert on Monday for our 43rd K-Country Acoustic Concert. And I asked her, she's a representative for?
1: Oh. Who? Oh, MCA.
0: Well, yeah.
1: Oh, it was Jacob, Madden, and Kenny.
0: Yeah, she had all three of them there.
1: Oh, and Tucker Wentworth.
0: And Tucker.
1: That's who you were waiting for.
0: Yeah, that's right.
1: Sorry.
0: But she also was a representative for, of course, the show. You know, we got Eric Church. I said, mm-hmm. Oh, so Eric's on there. So, I said, how did that come together? And she said, well, Kenny and Eric are great friends. And Kenny just mentioned, hey, you want to come out on tour with me? And he said, yeah, let's do it.
1: I feel like that really was probably so casually, like over a barbecue.
0: It really was. That's what she said. I went, get out of here. That is so cool.
1: Yeah, go on the road with your bestie. Hello.
0: So we have Win Them Before You Can Buy Them tickets coming up around, between 9 and 10. And, of course, all day long today, all day long tomorrow, too,
1: mm-hmm.
0: with the exclusive K-Country concert ticket window. Whew, I'm out of breath.
1: It's great.
0: Yeah. Here we go.
1: Yeah.
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1: All right, so Ella Langley, last week we were talking about Choosing Texas is at the top of the charts right now. I mean, it's tied up with Mariah Carey's All I Want for Christmas. That's been at the Billboard 100 for lifetimes.
0: Yeah, forever.
1: Well, Ella Langley has finally tied with Mariah Carey for this number one slot. One more week.
0: Whoa.
1: And she's going to take that slot from Mariah Carey, who's been holding it. I feel like it's been at least 5 years.
0: Oh,
1: I know that.
0: Oh,
1: probably even way more past that.
0: Yeah, longer than that.
1: And she's also going to be the first female in country music to be at the Hot 100.
0: Wow, you go, girl.
1: I mean,
0: Hell
1: listen, she's
0: fire.
1: Breaking. I know. I can't wait. I can't wait to next week to tell you that this happened.
0: Oh, yeah.
1: So Riley Green had to stop his show recently during the middle of singing You Look Like You Love Me. It's a love song,
0: yeah,
1: right?
0: It is, yeah.
1: Well, these people in New Mexico were fighting.
0: Oh, gosh.
1: And Riley stopped it, and we got some audio from it.
0: Oh, here it is.
3: If everybody's okay and I do, why don't y'all just split up? You know what I mean? Just they'll go stand somewhere else. How can you fight during a love song? Well, I was really feeling good, too.

0: running. I thought if I didn't wear sleeves on my shirt, nobody would try to find it. I didn't know for sure. So, you know, y'all just hold it together for a little while. We'll play for about 90 minutes, and then we can all beat each other at the end of the night.
1: Oh, beat each other up at the end of the night.
2: It's it was at the start of the show in a love song. He was probably right. Maybe you should split up. Maybe you don't need to be together.
1: You know, I don't understand it because I've been at several concerts. You know, well, not several concerts or their fights, but I've been at several concerts. And a fight breaks out for no reason. I'm like, what are y'all doing?
2: What, did you look at me wrong? You had two. It's the alcohol.
1: Yeah, of course. Yeah.
2: So I don't know if the world is ready for this.
1: Huh.
2: Martha Stewart recently took to Instagram and said she's thinking about releasing nudes.
1: Oh.
2: So if anyone knows, Martha Stewart is 85 years old.
1: She is.
2: I love Martha. Her BFF is Snoop Dogg.
1: Right.
2: Y'all know. No.
1: Well, maybe when she was younger or something. I don't know.
2: Those would have already been released. Let's just be real, okay?
1: Okay.
2: I mean, we can only hope that it was when she was younger.
1: Yeah, there you go.
2: Celebrating her birthday today, Flo Rida is 47.
1: Oh, that great country artist, Flo Rida.
2: I mean, listen, he teamed up with Florida Georgia Line one time. Let me have it.
1: Okay.
2: For all the news from Nashville and more, go to 937kcountry.com.
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0: 93.7 K Country, a little anecdote from our 43rd K Country acoustic concert. Jacob Hackworth sang a song from Bailey Zimmerman, Rockin' a Hard Place, that went number one for Bailey. Mm-hmm. And Jacob wrote it.
1: He did.
0: Isn't that cool?
1: Behind the scenes, before they were stars.
0: Yeah, songwriters. How about it? 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

0: 93.7 K Country, Luke Combs, Ella Langley, she's tied the record. Is that right?
1: She's tied right wow. now with Mariah Carey's All I Want for Christmas for the top number one song in the world.
0: Oh, way to go, girl.

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1: Hey.
0: FLO Langley, and here it is. 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
1: Man, hey.
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0: That's Morgan Wallen, of course. Love Somebody. 10 in a row. Today's best country. You live it. We play it with 93.7 K Country. Man, got the K Country concert staycation featuring Blake Shelton.
1: Yeah.
0: Downstate in Hollywood.
1: Mm-hmm.
0: We, of course, do it every morning at 7:15. We give you a keyword. You enter it at our website before the hour's out, and you're qualified for that big trip down to Hollywood. He's going to be at the Hard Rock. How about that? A couple of nights vacation. We got the hotel accommodations. Of course, $200 in gasoline or fuel, however you like to look at that. You do the diesel dance, too.
1: Ooh, the diesel dance. I ain't going to get you there. You don't need more.
0: Yeah, not Vin Diesel, but you know you know what I'm saying there.
1: Yeah.
0: Okay, and also a couple of tickets to the show. That's kind of cool.
1: Yeah, we figured that. You might need that.
0: Yeah, so another shot of that coming up here. Oh, with Lewis Stokes around 10 o'clock this morning.
1: Mm-hmm.
0: And all day long today, too, and tomorrow. It's just, it's crazy, all the stuff going on. We've got Tim McGraw tickets that we're giving away tomorrow, too.
1: That's right. He's going to be in Tampa on the 25th.
0: Yeah, so that's happening. I think we're going to do that around 7:30 tomorrow. It's like, phew, I'm out of breath. Oh, wait a minute. We got more stuff going on. We got this happening, too. How about it? Well, we got the exclusive K-Country concert ticket window. Everything's exclusive here at K-Country. That's what it's all about. Yeah, for Kenny Chesney tickets. See, we got a winner. We're looking for caller 10. See what's happening. Hi, K-Country. Who's this?
2: Hi.
0: Hi, who is this?
2: This is Rochelle.
0: How are you doing today?
2: I am doing wonderful. Please tell me I'm caller 10.
0: You are caller 10.
2: Oh, that's awesome. Thank you.
1: I was going to play her one more time.
0: Yeah. That's it, exactly. Way to go. Yeah. Now, what are you doing?
2: I am actually driving to my daughter-in-law's house listening to K-Country, and I heard the phones open, and so I decided just start calling, and it was busy three times, and then finally it started ringing, and I got so excited I had to pull over.
0: Oh, way to go.
1: So now you're headed to your daughter-in-law, but are you taking your daughter-in-law to the show with you?
0: Yeah.
2: I don't know.
0: Oh, boy.
1: Okay. She there would allow go. That. She would allow that.
0: So where are you at right now in the car? Where are you at?
2: Lake City.
0: Oh, wow.
1: Oh, wow. You're really driving.
0: Yeah, you've been driving. Well, you got yourself a pair of winning before you buy them tickets to the original Vibe Room Tour 2027, starring Kenny Chesney, Eric Church, Sheryl Crow, Graylin James, April 24th at the Ray J. You're going to be there.
2: Awesome. Thank you so much. I'm so excited.
0: Oh, yeah. It's all, you know, boy, she's excited.
1: I love that. I mean, she's the first time she's ever even tried to play anything.
0: Yeah.
1: I mean, she didn't even text us. You know, a lot of times you guys text us.
0: Yeah.
1: So we've got you in there, but... Just took a chance. You never know.
0: Just play. Absolutely right. Another shot of that coming up between, around between 11 and 12 with Lewis Stokes this morning. So get ready for it. It's going on big time. Oh, man. It's happening left and right, isn't it?
1: Yeah, it is.
0: This is just crazy.
1: Left and right,
0: there's
1: literally
0: so many things that are going on today. So,
1: and it's only Wednesday.
0: Yeah, that's right.
1: Yeah, we got that.
0: Man, oh, man. How about it?
1: What day of the week is it?
0: I don't know. What day is it?
1: The button's got to be blue.
0: I don't know. Yes, that's right.
1: So Jimmy! What you gotta do?
0: Oh, hey.
1: Hey, Jimmy!
0: Oh, there it is.
1: K-Country's forecast.
0: I don't know what that means. The button's got to be blue. Oh, that one there. Okay.
1: Yeah. K-Country's forecast from the WCJB TV20 First Solar Weather Center. Today, highs in the upper 80s, close to 90. Tonight, lows in the low 70s. And tomorrow, highs in the upper 80s. For all the current weather conditions, log on to 35TUtoday.com, your community connection.
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0: Normal.
1: My sex drive isn't what it used to be.
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0: guys, Luke Bryan, 93.7 K-Country. You know, he's a judge on American Idol, and they're moving their production and the show from Los Angeles to Atlanta.
1: Really?
0: Yeah, they are. This season coming up. How about that? Here's Cole Swindell.

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1: Hey, he's got another keyword. Lewis Stokes.
2: He does.
1: Staycation. Yeah, with the K-Country Concert Staycation, Blake Shelton downstate in Hollywood. That's on the way coming up right around 10. It's shortly, yeah. Okay? And then all day long today, too.
2: Yeah, he'll give you the next time for the next keyword.
1: Yeah, plus he's got Kenny Chesney concert tickets to win, too. The exclusive K-Country Concert ticket window opening up between 11 and 12.
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1: And all day long today, and all day long tomorrow, too.
2: Mm-hmm.
1: You got to love that.
2: Yeah, I mean, just announced yesterday, we already got them for you.
1: So much going on, and he's got 10 in a row. It's on the way next from 93.7 K-Country.
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We're giving away Kenny Chesney tickets all day long today and tomorrow for his April 24th concert in Tampa. There's his latest Kenny Chesney Carry On 93.7 K Country. Hi there, my friend. I'm Lewis Stokes. We're doing 10 in a row, but first we got to take care of business. It is the exclusive K-Country Concert Staycation Giveaway keyword for Blake Shelton in Hollywood at Hard Rock, courtesy of Wheelhouse Nashville. You win a pair of tickets to see Blake, a two-night hotel stay, $200 in gas. That'll come in handy, right? Enter the keyword PAW, P-A-W, before the end of this hour at 937kcountry.com/contest. Automatically qualify for the big grand prize drawing. Yep, the keyword again, PAW, P-A-W, my dog Charlie. I love the smell of his paw. It smells like Fritos. We'll have more keywords coming up around 12 noon before the K-Country Cafe on 937 K-Country. Get that one in. Good luck to you. Kane Brown right now, he may be a future staycation. We'll see. Here he is with his wife, Caitlin, K-Country.

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He's been at one of our acoustic concerts, Drew Baldridge. She's somebody's daughter. 93.7 K Country. I'm Lewis Stokes. 10 in a row. 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Make an impact. As little as $10 can make a difference. The big wrap-up ceremony at the Raleigh Arts Center tonight. Yeah. Coming up in about 8 minutes, I'll tell you about an event I'm doing tonight, a totally 80s fundraiser at the Crazy Cucumber. But right now, Brantley Gilbert's new one, Good Damn, on K Country.

0: 93.7 K Country Friday, February 26th. He'll be at the Hondo Rodeo Fest, Raymond James Stadium in Tampa, opening for Cody Johnson. John Party, Heartache on the Dance Floor. Hi there, my friend. Lewis Stokes with you. It's hump day. We got 10 in a row coming up, 12 noon, K Country Cafe, lunchtime requests, birthday shout-outs, and yes, we got a prize for caller 10. We got another big concert coming to Florida, Kenny Chesney in Tampa, April 24th. Yeah, the original Vibe Room Tour with Eric Church, Sheryl Crow, Graylin James. 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And tomorrow, too, win them before you can buy them. Kenny Chesney tickets, not too far away. We're in the zone. Well, tonight I'll be a part of a totally 80s fundraiser night off the record at the Crazy Cucumber in Ocala from 5 to 7 p.m. All 80s and retro, and all proceeds raised donated to the Alzheimer's Walk that's coming up. Photo booth, 50-50 raffle, costume contest, karaoke and food and all kinds of cool stuff. So that'll be at the Crazy Cucumber 5 to 7 p.m. and I'll be a part of that tonight. Hope to see you there. Who doesn't love the 80s? K Country's forecast from the WCJB TV 21st Alert Weather Center. We'll see highs today near 90, dropping back down to the low 70s tonight, topping out about 88 tomorrow. For all the current weather conditions, log on to 352today.com, your community connection.
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93.7 K Country, that's Tucker Wetmore. He's CMA nominated for New Artist. 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

0: 93.7 K Country. Happy Hump Day. Lewis Stokes with you. 10 in a row is coming up next. So hang on for that. Also got the karaoke report, Wild Willie and Fireball. I'll tell you about that combination. Also take our music survey. 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

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Good morning to you. I'm Lewis Stokes. We're doing 10 in a row for you on this.

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1: Tell us something you've done recently that made you feel proud. 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

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David Lee Murphy, 93.7 K Country. I'm Lewis Stokes, 10 in a row. K Country Cafe at 12 noon. It was a party crowd last night at karaoke at Four Smokes Barbecue. I'll tell you about that in about 8 minutes or so. But right now, we got the latest from Megan Maroney. It's Medicine on 93.7 K Country.

baby. 93.7 K Country and Dustin Lynch. I'm Lewis Stokes. Good morning. Another 10 in a row is coming up, so hang on for that. 12 noon, we'll do the K Country Cafe, lunchtime request, birthday shout-outs, and we got a prize for caller 10. Also at 12 noon, your next Blake Shelton staycation keyword, so be listening for that. And we're giving away Win Up Before You Combine Kenny Chesney concert tickets this hour, so keep listening for that. Got it? Good. Well, last night it was karaoke night for me and my wife and our friends Michelle and Tony at a Four Smokes Barbecue in Ocala at the Paddock Market, where the Paddock Mall is. Starts at 8 o'clock because they have a noise ordinance at the mall there. So a little late, but DJ Sunray was hosting, and we basically do one song each, Angie and I. So I did She Thinks My Tractor's Sexy by Kenny Chesney in honor of the tickets were given away on K Country, and Angie did Strawberry Wine with Dina Carter, and the crowd loved that.

that. But we had a great time. I love the garlic steak bites that I had for dinner there at Four Smokes Barbecue with Ferlin and the gang there. 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K-Country's forecast from the WCJB TV20 First Alert Weather Center. We'll see highs today near 90, dropping back down to the low 70s tonight, topping out around 89 tomorrow. For all the current weather conditions, log on to 352today.com, your community.

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I bet you've been waiting for this, huh? 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It's officially open. 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And speaking of Graylin James, one of the opening acts, here he is right now on K-Country.

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0: 93.7 K Country. Hi there, my friend. I'm Lewis Stokes. We got 10 in a row coming up next. K Country Cafe, 12 noon, lunchtime requests, birthday shout outs, prize for caller 10. Also, we got the next Blake Shelton keyword coming up around 12 noon. So do not miss out on that. And all day long, we're giving away Winnem Before You Combine Kenny Chesney concert tickets because we can. It's a beautiful thing. Hey, Garth Brooks tickets went on sale for his third show at the Kia Center in Orlando, the Sunday show at the end of the month. So it may be sold out by now, but you can check Ticketmaster to see if there's still Garth tickets left. Maybe he'll do a fourth show in Orlando at the Kia Center. We'll see. Hey, join the listener advisory board, 937kcountry.com/lab. Mike Scott Plumbing makes it happen. Once you take a survey, you qualify to win a $100 Publix gift certificate. Today's best country, you live it, we play it. 937kcountry. All right, let's go to the phones. We're looking for caller 10. Win them before you can buy them Kenny Chesney concert tickets. Hi there, K Country.
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0: You're a caller 10. You got a pair of Win 'em Before You Combine tickets. 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Kenny Chesney, Eric Church, Sheryl Crow, Graylin James, who we just played Saturday, April 24th, Raymond James Stadium in Tampa. You know you want them before you can even buy them. How about that?
1: Amazing. Thank you so much.
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0: time zone am I on? What country am I in?
1: It doesn't matter. It's 5 o'clock somewhere.
0: It's always on 5 in Margaritaville, come to think of it.
1: Yeah, I heard that.
0: You've been there, haven't you?
1: Yes, sir.
0: I've seen your boat there.

0: word again, get, G-E-T. Let's go get it on. There you go. We'll have more keywords coming up around 1 p.m., not too far away. Want a bonus keyword tomorrow at 12 noon? 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
0: And yes, we are. If you'd like to make a lunchtime request to the cafe, you can text it into the studio right now at 877-937-7883. You can also comment it underneath the cheeseburger on our Facebook fan page, and you can send us birthday shout-outs as well. That'll be coming up shortly. And you can do open mic with the K-Country app. Caller 10 will win an Appleton Museum of Art family guest pass for two adults, three kids, plus a Drew Baldridge ball cap and a koozie from our friends at Boot Barn in Ocala. So that'll be for caller 10 on the cafe coming up shortly. But it's all about the lunchtime request. Valerie Barak wants to hear this one by Mark Chestnut, who did this at Rock the Country in Ocala a couple of weekends back. Bubba Shot the Jukebox. K-Country, the cafe is open.

0: So you like quilting, huh? Well, you know we have a quilting museum. Oh, yeah. It's in Chieflin.
1: Today's best country. 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

93.7 K Country and the K Country Cafe. Time to round up caller 10 at 877-937-7883. We got an Appleton Museum of Art family guest pass. Good for two adults, three kids, and we got a ball cap and a koozie from Drew Baldridge, and that's from Boot Barn in Ocala. So if you'd like that, be caller 10, 877-937-7883. Good luck to you. Madden Metcalf, a Florida boy. He was at our last acoustic concert Monday night. Crowd loved him. Kind of paradise from Madden on 93.7 K Country.

0: 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Looking for caller 10. Let's go to the phones. Hi there, K Country.
1: Hello.
0: Hello, who was this?
1: This is Chris.
0: Hey, Chris, where are you calling us from today?
1: Beverly Hills.
0: Well, in Beverly Hills, you're caller 10.
1: All right.
0: Got yourself that Drew Baldridge hat and koozie from Boot Barn and Ocala Appleton family guest pass for the Appleton Museum of Art. Enjoy.
1: All right, appreciate it, brother.
0: There you go. We'll do it again tomorrow in the cafe between noon and 1 on 93.7 K Country. Now, Josh Ross, Friday, October 16th, he'll open for Dan and Shay at the Amp in Tampa. 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

93.7 K Country and the K Country Cafe. Happy Cafe birthdays today. Melissa Westfall, also Michelle Moore, Tammy Sheely, Natalie Bolo, Ashley Rode, Kaylee Harris. We also got Cammie Foshee, Erica Folsom, Karen Bledsoe, Sean Foster, Scarlett Wiley, my buddy Terry Cruz. He's 65 today. And last but not least, my hometown realtor, Scott Coldwell, with Your Home Sold Guaranteed Realty. He's 47 today. So if you see Scott, tell him happy birthday and donate to the Rock program for his birthday. We give for Marion. He'd appreciate that. Y'all share celebrity birthdays with David Bellamy of the Bellamy Brothers and Bobby Randall with the Orange Blossom Opry Band. There's the Eli Young Band. Crazy Girl, K-Country.

93.7 K Country, Parker McCollum on the cafe. And what kind of man? It's 12:30. I'm Lewis Stokes. Another 10 in a row is coming up. Second half of the cafe. More lunchtime requests to be played. So hang on for that. Well, we got a lot going on today. Your next keyword to listen for Blake Shelton coming up around 1 o'clock. And then Kenny Chesney, win them before you combine tickets for the original Vibe Room Tour coming to the Ray J in Tampa on April 24th with Eric Church, Sheryl Crow, Graylin James. Now, tickets do not go on sale for about another week, and that's going to be on the 25th at 10 a.m. at KennyChesney.com, but we got them before they go on sale. 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That's right, from your Concert Connection station, 93.7. 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

0: 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K-Country's forecast from the WCJB TV 20 First Alert Weather Center. Mostly sunny, breezy, high near 90. Tonight, mostly clear, low in the low 70s. Tomorrow, sunny, breezy, high in the upper 80s. What did I leave out? Heat index. There wasn't one today or tomorrow. Is fall coming? Maybe. I see you, fall. Right now, it's 87 degrees for all the current weather conditions. Log on to 352today.com, your community connection.
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0: Rekha need a check? 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

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Yeah, Russell Dickerson, Worth Your Wild, 93.7K Country. Good afternoon. I'm Lewis Stokes, and it's the exclusive K Country Concert Staycation Giveaway keyword. Once again, Blake Shelton down the road in Hollywood at their Hard Rock, courtesy of Wheelhouse Nashville. That's in October. You win a pair of tickets to the show, two-night hotel stay, $200 in fuel. But first, you got to enter this keyword, bug, B-U-G, before the end of this hour at 937kcountry.com/contest. 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Yeah, if you see a bug on the wall, sometimes you want to hit it with a fly swatter or newspaper or something. We'll have more keywords for you today around 3 o'clock with Big Red. 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
1: That's wonderful.
0: Yeah, Tim McGraw there on K Country. It's September 16th. I'm Lewis Stokes. National Guacamole Day, Working Parents Day, Cinnamon Raisin Bread Day, Step Family Day, and Play-Doh Day. Love the smell of Play-Doh at Tiny Tots Kindergarten in Williston growing up, and Mayflower Day. Jacob Hackworth, he was at our 43rd K Country Acoustic Concert Monday night. Yeah, he did this one. What took you so long? K Country.

0: Louisiana native Jordan Davis on 93.7 K Country. And next thing you know, I'm Lewis Stokes. Happy hump day. I know we got another 10 in a row coming up in just a few minutes. And between 2 and 3, the Kenny Chesney concert ticket window is going to open. That's right. Kenny coming to Ray J in Tampa on Saturday, April 24th. With Eric Church, Sheryl Crow, Graylin James are calling it the original Vibe Room Tour 2027. Tickets go on sale next Friday, the 25th at 10 a.m. at KennyChesney.com. But we got them before they go on sale. You can win them today in the 2 o'clock hour. Yes, and then we'll have more chances for you to win after that. We're just amazing that way. 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K-Country's forecast from the WCJB TV20 First Alert Weather Center. We'll see highs near 90 today, a little breezy, dropping back down to the low 70s tonight, topping out around 89 tomorrow. For all the current weather conditions, log on to 352today.com, your community connection.
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0: 93.7 K Country, Zach Brown Band, Friday night. They're in Tampa in same boat. They'll be at the arena there. I'm Lewis Stokes. Appreciate you listening. In high school football, St. Thomas Aquinas swept all 11 first place votes to hold number one in Florida Super 25 and number one nationally. But get this, Hawthorne, last year's world-class champion, cracked the list at number 25 nationally after knocking off Miami Central 16-12. Way to go, Hawthorne Hornets.
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0: 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Got 10 in a row for you, Ned.
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0: You're welcome. And the K Country concert ticket window open between 2 and 3 for one of them before you combine Kenny Chesney concert tickets. How young is Pahokee High School starting quarterback? 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
1: Happy hump day.
0: Yeah, happy hump day. Got 10 in a row going on. I'm feeling like a little Morgan Wallen. Hey, we're going to give away Kenny Chesney concert tickets this hour. K Country.

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The exclusive K Country concert ticket window is officially open. 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How about that? Be caller 10 to the studio line at 877-937-7883. Good luck from 93.7 K Country. It's Josh Ross. Hate How You Look, K Country.

0: 93.7 K Country. Lewis Thurps with you, looking for caller 10 right now. One of them before you can buy them. Kenny Chesney concert tickets. Hi there, K Country.
1: Hi.
0: Hi. Who's this?
1: Hi, this is Kendall.
0: Hi, Kendall. This is Lewis Stokes. How are you?
1: Thank
0: you. Wonderful. You're going to be even better. You're caller 10.
1: Oh, my gosh. Thank you so much.
0: You got a pair of one of them before you can buy them tickets. See Kenny Chesney in Tampa, April 24th, Raymond James Stadium, the Vibe Room Tour 2027. Kenny, Eric Church, Sheryl Crow, Graylin James, you got your tickets before they even go on sale. How about that?
1: Thank you so much. I appreciate it.
0: And where are you listening to us at, Kendall?
1: Archer.
0: Thank you for listening in Archer.
1: Thank you.
0: All right, Kendall's got her ticket. She's going to the Ray J. And listen for your next chance to win again between 5 p.m. and 6 p.m. with Big Red. That's right. 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You live it. We play it. 93.7 K Country. One of Big Red's favorite all-time singers here. Randy Houser with his new one, Back in the Bottle. K Country.

0: 93.7 K Country, American Auto winner Scotty McCrary there, and this is it. I'm Lewis Stokes. Happy hump day to you. Another 10 in a row coming up. Big Red, he'll be coming in at 3, and around 3, he'll have your new Blake Shelton staycation keyword. Yep, to see Blake in Hollywood at Hard Rock in Florida, October 24th, two-night hotel stay, $200 in fuel. Enter the keyword around 3 o'clock with Big Red. Next chance at Kenny Chesney concert tickets. Win them before you can bomb. That's coming up between 5 and 6 with Big Red. So we got a lot going on today, that's for sure. High school football, I love it. Mel Tillis's high school, Pahokee High School, their starting quarterback, get this, is an eighth grader, the youngest in school history. The rules allow 14-year-old Braylon Peterson to play varsity because his middle school shares a campus. How about that for Pahokee? I just like saying Pahokee. K-Country's forecast from the WCJB TV 21st Alert Weather Center. A bit breezy today and a high near 90. Dropping back down to the low 70s tonight. Tomorrow, topping out around 89 for all the current weather conditions. Log on to 352today.com. Your community connection.
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singles you love. 93.7 K Country. I'm Lewis Stokes. Big Red's coming in at 3. While Florida ranks first among boating states in a new 2026 ranking, credited to 8,436 miles of coastline, year-round fair weather, and more registered boats than any other state. Makes me want to get on a boat with Kenny Chesney. Yeah, Carry On is his latest. 5 o'clock hour. Big Red's got one of them before you can buy them tickets to his Ray J show in Tampa, April 24th. K Country.

0: 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I'm Lewis Stone.
1: What's going on?
0: Well, Big Red's coming up next with 10 in a row. 3 o'clock, you'll have your new Blake Shelton keyword. 5 o'clock hour, win them before you combine Kenny Chesney concert tickets. That 5 o'clock whistle and so much more. Big Red going to be busy coming up. Don't forget Give for Marion. That wraps up tonight. Over 33 hours of giving going on around Marion County. All the nonprofits making money. Pretty cool. 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And speaking of fundraising, I'll be at the Totally 80s fundraiser tonight, the Crazy Cucumber, from 5 to 7 p.m. All proceeds raised donated to the Alzheimer's Walk Retro Price Photo Booth, 50-50 raffle, costume contest, karaoke sabotage, and 80s. And we got appetizers too, and it benefits Alzheimer's. I got my purple on. Today's Best Country. You live it, we play it. 93.7 K Country.
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S-H-Y, shy. Something I've never been accused of being. 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S-H-Y, shy. 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Today's best country. You live it, we play it. 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
1: Tell us something you've done recently that made you feel proud. 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

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We've got Kevin Powers and Shaboozy right now. This is Move On from K Country.

Florida, Georgia line. Yeah, they're going to be out doing concerts again next year. And yeah, you'll get a chance to see them again. I wonder what the new tunes are going to sound like. Yeah, we'll be hearing a lot of the old ones too, I'm sure. 93.7 K Country, it's Big Red. So glad to have you on board with us. And it's another big concert. Man, we're excited about April 24th next year. Coming to Florida, the original Vibe Room Tour. Kenny Chesney, along with his good friend Eric Church, Sheryl Crow, and Graylin James, coming to the Ray J. Again, that's going to be April 24th. Tickets won't be going on sale until a week from Friday, September 25th at 10 a.m., and it's going to be at KennyChesney.com. But we've got them before they go on sale. And our exclusive K-Country concert ticket window, well, it's going to be opening up again this afternoon between 5 and 6. So make sure you're ready for that. It'll be opening up all day again tomorrow, too, starting at 6 a.m. with the Mr. Bob Morning Show. And we're going to continue with those winning before you can buy them tickets. 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And K-Country's forecast from a WCJB TV 20 First Alert Weather Center. A hot afternoon tonight. Upper 60s to low 70s. Tomorrow will be in the upper 80s, maybe the low 90s. And for current conditions, log on to 352today.com, your community connection.

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Well, I wonder if he took painting lessons from Peyton Manning. Oh, I love that commercial. Hudson Westbrook and his latest tune. Here's Painted You Pretty from K Country.

Hitting the greens on a sun-filled day at Ocala Muni. Four! 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

0: You know, there's been a lot of great songs written by a traveling musician who was away from home and happened to spend an uncomfortable hotel room night away from his loved ones. Alan Jackson wrote a great one on the 10th anniversary for his wife, Denise. And there's been others. Luke Combs is sleepless in a hotel room here at 93.7 K Country. Well, the day is just flying by, and we've got another 10 in a row that's going to start here in just a few minutes. And you still have time to join our K Country Listener Advisory Board. 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We've got that short survey that takes most folks about 5 minutes to complete. And once you do, you're qualified to win a $100 Publix gift certificate. Now think of all the things you could buy at Publix, and yeah, you'll want to have that. You got till the end of the day on Sunday the 27th to take that survey. And we'll find out if your name's called with the Mr. Bob Morning Show Monday, September 28th. That 10 in a row coming up. Today's best country. You live it, we play it. 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

93.7 K Country. Traffic problem on State Road 200 in front of West Marion Hospital. A couple of lanes blocked there while they're cleaning up an accident. So we thought we'd give you a heads up on that. Ben Banal from Morgan Wallen.

Lori Kent and Wildest Her for 93.7 K Country. It's McGrant. Yeah, a few moments ago, we told you about an accident on State Road 200. It's right in front of West Marion Hospital. And we understand there were a couple lanes blocked a few minutes ago there as they were working on clearing an accident. Again, that's on State Road 200 westbound, and it's in front of West Marion Hospital. So if you're in that area, that's a slowdown. We've got another 10 in a row coming your way in just a few minutes. Our exclusive K-Country Concert Staycation giveaways are back with Blake Shelton leading the parade. And that's going to be downstate in Hollywood. And we're going to have another keyword for you tomorrow morning starting at 7:15 with the Mr. Bob Morning Show. So get the keyword, enter it before the end of the hour at our website. 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And once they give you that first keyword tomorrow, Mr. Bob and Crystal will give you the other hours of the day. 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And K-Country's forecast from a WCJB TV 21st Alert Weather Center. A hot afternoon tonight. We'll be in the upper 60s, maybe low 70s, and tomorrow the upper 80s. It could creep into the lower 90s. And for current conditions, log on to 352today.com, your community connection.

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Combs, who's got a big tour planned for next year. It's Big Red and John Morgan. Boy, he's written a bunch of hit songs, and he's having some of his own. And this is his latest tune, Kid Myself.

Remember when the only thing west of Airport Road on State Road 200 was that new place called On Top of the World? So do we. Today's best country, you live it, we play it, 93.7 K Country.

0: Gotta love that. Hardy here at 93.7 K Country. It's Big Red. And something very special is going on. 33 hours of giving with Give for Marion 2026. And yeah, this has been going on yesterday and today. And they're getting close to their goals. And they're saying as little as $10 a month can make a difference. And the money's all going to different charities and different organizations to support children, veterans, seniors, and also animals and many more. Just local projects that mean a lot to local folks. So if you've got a few minutes and could spare a few dollars, go to giveformarion.org. I understand they're getting pretty close to their goal for this year, and we'd love to see them reach it. That's giveformarion.org. It will be much appreciated. We've got another 10 in a row. It's going to be coming your way here in just a few minutes. Our 5 o'clock whistle's coming up. And sometime between 5 and 6, you're going to have a chance to win tickets before you can buy them for that big Kenny Chesney Original Vibe Room Tour 2027 coming to the Ray J in Tampa on April 24th. And along with Kenny, his really good friend Eric Church, Sheryl Crow's going to be there too, and Graylin James. Man, that's going to be a big invasion of Raymond James Stadium, especially when you and your friends show up. Tickets aren't on sale till a week from Friday, but we've got yours today and tomorrow. So make sure you keep listening for more opportunities to get those tickets. Today's Best Country, you live it, we play it, here at 93.7 K-Country.
1: 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As time went on, I was at a loss. I eventually reached out to Meldon Law from a family friend who knows Carrie himself, and I gave him a call, and they completely changed everything.

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Lauren Elena and Chase Matthew with All My Exes here at 93.7 K Country. Hey, we got your chance coming up between now and 6 for you to win tickets before you can even buy them for Kenny Chesney and the Original Vibe Room Tour 2027. That's coming to the Ray J in Tampa April 24th, so be listening for your chance to call in sometime this hour. We'll tell you when that is with 93.7 K Country, and good luck. 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

Justin Moore's up to 13 number one songs in his career. 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We've got Talking About. 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

0: Thomas Rhett here at 93.7 K Country. Well, it started yesterday in Marion County. It was Give for Marion, 33 hours of giving. And they've got about an hour and a half to go. And I understand they're closer and closer to the goal that they set for this year. 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And you can actually pick up the donations and get a match on it, too. So it'll go a long way. 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We've got another 10 in a row on the way. Also, we're going to give you a chance to win it before you can buy them to Kenny Chesney concert tickets for a show next year in Tampa. That's going to be coming up here, as a matter of fact. Sometime between now and 6, I'll be listening for me to tell you when to call in on our 93.7 studio line. And win those tickets. It's going to be a great show with Eric Church and others. So you don't want to miss out on that. And also our K-Country exclusive concert staycation giveaway, Blake Shelton in Hollywood. Next chance to get a keyword and get qualified tomorrow morning at 7:15 with the Mr. Bob Morning Show. Lots of concerts coming up, and we're right here with them. So make sure you don't miss out your opportunity to win tickets. It's today's best country. You live it, we play it here at 93.7 K-Country. Rachel's going to be in tonight with After Hours. 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K-Country's forecast from a WCJB TV 21st Alert Weather Center. Upper 60s to low 70s tonight. Upper 80s, maybe low 90s tomorrow. For current conditions, log on to 352today.com. 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

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And good luck to you from your friends here at 93.7 K Country. Meanwhile, it's got Dirk Bentley singing for us. Here's Drunk on a Plane.

Oh, there's that ticket window opening up. I know you've been waiting for that. 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Boy, this is going to be a big one, too. Kenny Chesney, Eric Church, Sheryl Crow, and Graylin James. April 28th at Raymond James Stadium in Tampa. 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
1: Hi.
0: Hi, who's this?
1: This is Sue.
0: Sue, congratulations. You're caller number 10.
1: Oh, my God.
0: You won your tickets for Kenny Chesney in concert.
1: Oh, that's awesome. Thank you.
0: You're welcome. You're going to see Kenny along with Eric Church, Sheryl Crow, and Graylin James April 24th at the Ray J in Tampa. And you got these tickets before you could even buy them.
1: That's awesome. Thank you so much.
0: All right. We're going to enjoy that show, and thank you for listening. 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

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Well, we're down to just about the final hour for Give for Mary in 2026. They're trying to reach their goal. 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So help them out. 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And thank you so much for helping out. We've got another 10 on the road coming your way in a couple minutes. Today's best country. You live it. We play it. Still time for you to join our K-Country Listener Advisory Board for this go-around. 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We've got that short survey. Folks tell us it takes them about 5 minutes to complete, and that information is invaluable.

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1: Today's best country. You live it. We play it.

Their big song from Luke Combs. Man, he does a love song so well. 93.7 K Country. It's 10 in a row and a broken heart song. This is Miranda Lambert.

Eric Church is going to be coming to Tampa with Kenny Chesney as part of his original Vibe Room tour coming up April 24th. Tickets aren't on sale yet, but you can win it before you can buy for K-Country, and I'll give you all the details coming up in minutes.

0: Lainey Wilson here at 93.7 K Country. It's Big Red, and I just wanted to remind you about our exclusive K Country concert ticket window and Kenny Chesney. Man, this big show is coming to the Ray J in Tampa. It's going to be April 24th, and Kenny's bringing his good friend Eric Church along with him, plus Sheryl Crow and Graylin James for the show at Raymond James Stadium. And you know the shows that he puts on there are always legendary. It's good to see him back again. So anyway, tickets aren't on sale till a week from Friday at 10 a.m. at KennyChesney.com. We've got yours before they go on sale. And we'll give away more tomorrow with our exclusive K-Country concert ticket window starting at 6 with the Mr. Bob Morning Show. 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Well, tonight we're going to be in the upper 60s, maybe low 70s. And for tomorrow, we're going to be in the upper 80s and could creep into the low 90s. 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

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Fall is back in the air. 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
6: 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In a wreck and need a check? 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Dan Newlin. 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

0: the Florida Georgia Line announced to the tours for next year. Morgan Wallen's supposed to be the next one to do the same thing. Here's Ella Langley with Love and Life Again. 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
1: Seasons come like seasons go. 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

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His latest good damn.

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Hi, I'm Rachel, and I want to say hello and congratulations to all of our Kenny Chesney concert ticket window winners. Oh my gosh, we had so many today. Bonnie from Newberry was a winner. Rochelle from Brooker was a winner. Stephanie from Ocala was a winner. We also had Kendall from Archer.

0: as the winner today. Yes. And more coming. I know we got another full day of it right here on 93.7 K-Country. Remember, you are listening for that K-Country concert ticket window to fly open. Caller number 10. You're going to see Kenny Chesney. Win them before you can buy them tickets. K-Country's forecast from the WCJB TV 21st Alert Weather Center. We'll look for lows tonight in the mid-70s, highs tomorrow in mid to upper 80s, and lows tomorrow night in low to mid-70s. For all the current weather conditions, log on to 352today.com, your community connection.
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need boys, and they said, you know, all the others went and cashed out. We got the subdivision all mapped out. It'll sit right here on this land, and you could leave town a rich man. And he said, boys, whatever you're offering, it won't be enough.

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4: 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Eliquis can cause serious and potentially fatal bleeding. 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